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1: Not come in without those wireless knobs. 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

0: Justin, gentler than a man. 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
1: Come aboard.

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2: Hi, Big L here. Join me on Saturday the 22nd of August for a special edition of Sonny 60s, where my special guest is Tony Ellenham, who in the 60s was known as Dorian Gray.

0: We'll be talking about his time at Parlophone Records, appearing on Top of the Pops, and why he gave the business up, and yet he still enjoys performing today in his 80s. That's Tony Elliman, known as Dorian Gray in the 60s, my special guest, Saturday, the 22nd of August, on Sonny 60s, with me, the Big L, from 10 a.m.
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Did anyone wake up during the night to see rain on the ground? You watch your grass grow. Absolutely mad today. Absolutely mad. Good morning. Welcome to a brand new week here at BRFM. We are more than halfway through August now, which means we are heading

A Sea Wensleydale cheese. Everybody liked a bit of Wallace and Gromit cheese, didn't they? It's been sold. Yes, the creamery up in Hawes has been sold again. But don't be too despondent about it. I mean, the cheese has not been the same for about a year because Wensleydale Creamery actually sold out to a Canadian company. And that Canadian company has now just sold it to a French family company who will be making the cheese, obviously, still around Hawes and other places. I have to say other places because the cheddar's been outsourced. Oh, and the packaging now will be in Nuneaton in Warwickshire. Things are all changing and nobody's been told anything different. Fortunately, you still get the genuine original article here on The Breakfast Show at BRFM. We haven't been sold. Whatever.

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So today's Black Cat Appreciation Day. I'm just wondering if mine counts. It's grey and white. I mean, it's sort of all, you know, nearly black. I mean, grey's close, isn't it? Is it? It's just partially appreciate your cat. No, doesn't work. Okay, fair enough, just a thought. Let's have a little look and see what's been going on. Evidently, some of the news stories around 5 teenage boys have died and 4 people have been taken to hospital following a 2-vehicle crash in County Kildare in Ireland. So that didn't get mentioned on the news, I noticed. Arsenal also produced a statement win, beating the once mighty Manchester City to lift the Community Shield in Cardiff.

That crept up on me. It's only 11 days till the August bank holiday weekend starts. 69 days until the clocks go back. That's the 25th of October, by the way. 75 days till Halloween, 80 days till bonfire night, and there's 130 sleeps until Christmas. I said it. I don't care. It doesn't matter. There's 138 until next year, by the way. There you go. And they've even reminded me and told me it's the 1st of January, 2010. There you go. Great. It's currently 6:22 here at the RFM Breakfast.

That was taken from the 1977 album. That was when the Jackson 5 had broken up and then got back together and came back in with that particular album. That was it. I remember actually going to a particular arena in London to actually watch the Jacksons back on their reunion tour in that particular year. I remember that one very well indeed. Brilliant. One of the best concerts I'd ever been to be perfectly honest. So Paddy O'Dawes has been on the phone. He's found his little tune for the morning. I'll

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3: 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On days

There it is, the choice of patio doors this morning from Can on the Virgin record label. Oh, great tune. Love that one. A factory worker who claims Lemsip caused asthma and left him unable to sleep is suing the British maker for up to $100,000. Surely that's not going to stick. Lemsip caused him asthma. He'll have fun and games trying to prove that one, I think. Anyway, feeling a little bit fresher out there this

some weird stories that are going around this morning. I mean, a father's raffling off his idyllic three-bedroom home just 15 minutes from the beach for the price of a McDonald's meal. So raffle tickets, probably about five for each. I'll find the full story in a moment. Britain's got a new chess queen. She's been crowned. She's 11 years old. 11-year-old chess queen. Again, going to look at that full picture and see if we can get the full story this morning. Travel will be up after this from Limahl. Lead singer of

0: As I remember, the film wasn't that brilliant, but the soundtrack was great. It's 6:45. Of course, you know what happens at 6:45, don't you?
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0: All running very nicely around the island at the moment. No problems to report. If you're over in Eyewade, yes, today is a big day. They are going to be reopening the street. However, I'm looking at the information there and it's not until midnight, so you might as well make it tomorrow morning. Realistically, that will be reopened. At the present, you can still take the diversions that are in place. You've been doing it for ages, you might as well do it for one more day. Things looking very good as you're going through Sittingbourne at the moment. The A2 up towards Faversham and beyond is running sweetly. If you're going in the other direction towards Medway and beyond, a little delay through by the lights at Station Road. Otherwise, it's all clear all the way through to Rochester, Gravesend, and up to the other directions as well. If you're in Dartford, the A2, long delays there. Two lanes closed due to some overrunning roadworks. London bound, just before Junction 2 of the M25. That's the Darrens Interchange. Congestion's all the way back to Tollgate Services at the moment at Gravesend. It's half an hour to get through there. Thank you very much, everybody. Definitely not good news there. A little bit slow at the bottom of Detling Hill at the moment, as I say, probably 10 minutes or so, and the rest of the motorway network's all running fine. Well, Southeastern report at the moment that everything is looking on time, so there are no delays there. And, of course, on Chalkwell, buses are all running.
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the overnight rain, which was muchly needed, I must admit. Don't expect any more today, I'm afraid. It's going to be hazy spells of sunshine developing today. 27 degree highs.

0: So amid rumours of Madge, Madonna headlining Glastonbury next year, the festival's organiser, Emily Eavis, has confirmed the headliners have already been booked. There we go. Gracie Adams has praised her boyfriend Paul Mescal's guitar abilities, admitting his skills have surpassed her own. To be fair, though, Mescal will be playing Paul McCartney in the upcoming Beatles biopic. So, and Travis Scott is determined to become a film director and producer. Well done, Travis.
1: Sonny.

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1: From the Sky News Centre, it's 7 weeks of scorching dry weather in parts of the UK may be coming to an end. Forecasters say a week of changeable, cooler weather is on the way, which could ease pressures on firefighters who've been battling raging wildfires. Yesterday, crews in South Wales responded to 14 wildfire incidents with military personnel drafted in to help. Finn Monaghan is the chief fire officer there.
2: What we are experiencing here is extreme weather. The conditions are just right for wildfire, sadly, and we're relying on assistance from elsewhere to help us bolster our activity.
1: American actress Hayden Panettiere died at the age of 36. The former child star shot to worldwide fame in her late teens with the leading role in the TV show Heroes. She also had main parts in the musical drama series Nashville and the Scream movie franchise. Our US correspondent Martha Kellner says her autobiography was released a few months ago.
3: She spoke of problems with depression, with anxiety, with postpartum depression, and with acute grief and guilt, which followed the passing of her younger brother, Jensen, who himself died aged just 28.
1: Most people in England and Wales think crime is on the up, despite rates actually falling. Researchers at King's College London found the number of estimated victims is also three times higher than the actual figure. Five teenage boys have died in a two-vehicle crash in County Kildare. Irish police say others are seriously injured following the incident, which involved a car travelling on the wrong side of the motorway. An Ebola outbreak in the Democratic Republic of the Congo has become the country's deadliest ever. It's killed more than 2,300 people. And former West Brom and Brighton fullback Sebastien Pocognoli has been appointed as the new head coach of Scotland. He'll lead them into the Nations League after succeeding Steve Clarke on an initial two-year contract. That's the latest. I'm Cam Hall.
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5: So the overnight showers are clearing to brighter skies with plenty of hazy spells of sunshine developing. Any light isolated showers are possible during the afternoon, although it will feel warm and rather muggy with light winds and 27 degree highs. Tonight, fine evening to come and cloud increasing overnight from the north with the promise of some rain moving in during the early hours, which could even be quite heavy in places. Overnight, we're down to 17 degrees. High tide of the day, well, 29 minutes past four this afternoon, is at a height of 5.8 metres in Sheerness.
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Oh, thanks to Chris, who tells us that even TV antiques expert David Dickinson has bought sun cream this year. Think about it.

There I am, thinking to myself, that's just going to cut straight into Genesis. Press the button, didn't work. Luckily it worked second time. I'll let it off this time. Travel's up next. I'm a

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3: Well, the island's still running very freely at the moment. No problems to report anywhere there. In Ireway, the street remains closed. Today, it will be open at midnight tonight, so we are informed. By the road company. Things are all looking fairly reasonable over in Sittingbourne. Again, the A2 heading out towards Tenham, Norton Ash and Faversham is all running sweetly as it is all the way through Raynham with just a little bit of a delay as you're coming up to the lights by Station Road. Clear all the way then through Chatham, down Chatham Hill. A little bit of traffic around by Dock Road at the moment, but otherwise things are running smooth and silky. Top end of Bluebell Hill, a little bit of a delay coming off of Junction 3 of the M2 and then past Bridgewood Manor, but apart from that, it's fairly standard for the time of day. Down at the bottom of the hill, it's all running nicely. Detling Hill, unfortunately, is all the way back to the showground at the moment. Very heavy, very early on today, I must admit. It's going to take you a good 20 minutes to get through there. That will then bring you in towards the county town and Junction 7 of the M20. The county town itself, though, looking pretty good at the moment. Nothing much to worry about there. The A2 at Dartford still got long delays in two lanes closed due to overrunning roadworks literally before the Darrens interchange, which is Junction 2 of the M25. Congestion is all the way back to the tollgate services at Gravesend, and it's still 30 minutes to get through there. Oh dear. Delays also around on the M25 at Sevenoaks, around Junction 5 for the M26. Again, quarter of an hour to get through there. And on the M26 westbound, again, quarter of an hour there as well. Finally, on public transport, we're all good. It's all running to time.
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7:33 up this morning takes us into the 1990s, exactly on 1990 itself. 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

Vibing through with the interesting stories this morning. A Welsh ice cream van has been hit with a complaint over the loudness of its chimes. I'm just wondering, you know, bearing in mind it's a Welsh ice cream van, he maybe will now play the song 99 Problems by Jay-Z? That's a thought. Just seemed

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2: Three songs, 1 year, whole host of memories. Today we take you to the chart of the 17th of August 1990. There's one on the way up and two non-movers, and our climber starts at number three from last week's 11.

absolutely brilliant. Eh? Timmy Mallett, Mallett's Mallet, and Magic the Budgerigar, or was it Parrot? It was a Parrot, I think it was, wasn't it? So, what was occurring on this day around 1990? Operation Desert Shield was going on. British and international forces continued deploying in the Persian Gulf as part of the blockade and defence of Saudi Arabia against Saddam Hussein's regime. We also had in the UK inflation and interest rates maintaining high rates to combat persistent domestic inflation, putting heavy pressure on the housing market and construction sectors. I remember that being at around about 18%. So you think you're 4% high at the moment, 18%, wow. And unemployment rise, the media reported, analysed early signs of economic slowdown and rising jobless figures across British manufacturing and trade. At number

Suzanne Vega and Tom's Diner. So how much would staple food prices have been in 1990 on this day? Well, a pint of milk would have cost you between 25 and 30p. A standard white loaf of bread, 50p. A kilo of bananas was £1.18. And a dozen eggs would cost you £1.04. Finally, a kilo of cheese would have been £2.80. This week at number one, well, there was a big thing going on with turtles at this particular point in time. Teenage Mutant Ninja ones, to be exact. And they are at number one for the fourth week on the trot. Literally came into the charts at number four, then up to number one for 4 weeks. Before steadily dropping down. 10 weeks in the charts for Turtle Power. And that's this morning's 7:33.

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2: As it has been all morning, still looking pretty good around the island. No issues to report anywhere, even on the lower road where it's nice and quiet. Over to I Wade, final day of the roadworks in the street where the road is closed. It will... Oh, actually, they've just changed it. They have now just increased the timescale. It's now going to be closed until the 24th of August. Unbelievable how the licence has just been extended this morning. So, no, I'm afraid you're not going to see it open again tomorrow morning. It's going to be the 24th now. We'll keep an eye on that one. Let's go through to the rest of Sittingbourne, and I'm afraid no problems to report there either. Things are all running sweetly down through Raynham to Chatham. Little bit of a delay along past the Brook. Otherwise, it's all running sweetly. Top end of Bluebell Hill, better than it was half an hour ago. In the middle now, though, by Kits Coty, it's quite slow on the way down as you're heading towards the Running Horse roundabout. And there's a little delay going around that particular stretch as well. Detling Hill still by the showground at the moment as it goes down towards Junction 7 of the M20. And if you're going into Maidstone, well, particularly from Loose Road at the moment, that is very congested as you're coming in through Bolton Mount Chelsea and Bolton Green. Everything else is running fairly well at the moment until you get to the motorways and the A2 at Dartford. There are still long delays there because of the overrunning roadworks, literally just before Junction 2 of the M25 and the Darrenth interchange. Still all the way back to the tollgate services at Gravesend and half an hour to get through there. It's not going to be a good commute this morning, I have to admit. Good news around the Dartford tunnels. That's easing now, which is great news indeed. And finally, on public transport, we're all running very nicely at the moment. Thank you.
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little question for you. Did you ever go on holiday to celebrate something or commemorate something? Just asking the question, just seeing if you've ever been on holiday, celebrating or commemorating an event that went on. Just let us know. Give us a bit more information about it. Tell us what you did, where you went, and what you're celebrating. You know the numbers. Chuckles is ready and waiting to take your call.

0: It's Nick Hayward and Haircut 100 with a blue hat for a blue day. To be honest, I could be wearing a blue hat today. I'm wearing blue, so I might as well put a blue hat on. Keep my head out the sun, you know. Up to news time we go.
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1: From the Sky News Centre at 8, cooler temperatures and even rainfall are forecast in parts of the UK this week after hot weather that sparked wildfires. People in Stourbridge in the West Midlands are returning to damaged homes with 19 properties destroyed. Reverend Martin Gorick, the Bishop of Dudley, was one of those who had to run from the flames.
2: When you're that close to a fire that powerful, you realise it's touch and go. But then the dust settles and it's kind of, life's never going to be the same again. You could hardly hear a bird this morning, you know, I was back in my house. Just little things like that.
1: 200 military personnel helped respond to 14 wildfires in South Wales yesterday. Heroes and Nashville actress Hayden Panettiere died at the age of 36. Her dad says she brought immeasurable love and joy to all who knew her. New homes near train, tram and underground stations in England will be approved by default. Changes to planning rules will see houses in well-connected areas fast-tracked so families can live closer to work, schools and transport. Pubs will also be given extra protection from being turned into properties or offices. Here's Housing Minister Matthew Pennycook.
3: Really importantly, developers will now have to prove that there isn't the support for a pub in a local area, there isn't the trade, including having to market those pubs for 12 months without an offer before they can change the use of that pub.
1: The Conservatives say developments will be forced upon local communities. Reform plans to ban foreign nationals from claiming almost all UK benefits if it gets into government. It would include EU citizens with settled status and could see British expats lose similar rights on the continent. Amy Hunt has become the most successful athlete in a single European Championships meeting. The sprinter picked up her fourth gold medal last night after helping Great Britain win the mixed 4x100 metres relay. And it looks like Rodri's seven-year stay at Manchester City is coming to an end. The Spain captain's expected to join Barcelona. From Sky News, I'm Cam Hall.
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4: In the local news, a 15-year-old boy and 30-year-old man from Gravesend have been arrested on suspicion of burglary and theft of copper cables and BMW wheels from Queenborough on Sheppey. The pair were identified after police tracked the vehicle heading off the island. They were released on bail while inquiries continue. Minster Parish Council have been committed to keeping the murals along the Minster coastline in good condition. The mural at the Lees is having a makeover by two local artists, Anna and Julia. The mural will show Minster-on-Sea's history and surrounding area and wildlife. It is hoped to be a celebration of the parish showing its history and connections with the coastline. And finally, emergency services were called to the beach at Shellness in Laysdown after a body of a man was washed up with the tide. Police have not released the identity as yet and inquiries are continuing. That's the latest from BRFM. I'm Karen Murray.
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6: Well, after the showers overnight, we're clearing to brighter skies with plenty of hazy spells of sunshine developing. There's a possibility of the odd isolated shower or two this afternoon, but it will feel rather warm and muggy with light winds and 27 degree highs. Tonight, fine evening to come, but then the cloud will increase overnight from the north with the promise of some rain moving in during the early hours. Some of it could be very heavy in places. We'll wait and see for that one. Overnight, we're down to 17 degrees. Tuesday, cloudy and wet to start the day as the rain slowly clears southwards during the morning. Drier and brighter for the afternoon. Again, hazy spells of sunshine for many, with a top temperature reaching 25 degrees. High tide today is, 4:29 p.m. at a height of 5.8 metres.
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in Surrey, the Pearly Whirly. There's a, yeah, an awful, I know. Terrible. Then, of course, a certain crumbly chocolate bar could have been remanufactured in the Flakes District. I'll stop now. That's too painful for words. I know. Don't blame me. I only read them out.

at the moment for cider slushies and 0% alcohol cider. Which, yeah, okay. I know they're all the rage, but surely they're taking the mick a bit, because a 0% fruit cider isn't cider. Surely it must be kind of fizzy juice. I mean, at least alcohol-free beer tastes a bit like beer. Alcohol-free cider tastes like either Fanta or Tizer or something like that. Are they actually ciders, or are they just fizzy drinks? I don't know. Incredible. Travels up after this from the Thompson Twins. All three of them. Yeah, I know.

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2: All running very nicely around the island. However, bad news if you're in Eyewade. It was the street that was due to reopen tonight. The licence has now just been extended to the 24th of August, which is another week. So unfortunately, the pain continues. You need to go through the diverted routes at the moment to get one end of Eyewade to the other, I'm afraid. Over in Sittingbourne, well, we continue to look fairly quiet at the moment. The A2 heading up towards Tenham is running very nicely at the moment. Ashford Road, the A251, still got a little closure on it there until the 22nd of August. So, as you know, that one continues. And also, if you're heading up towards the Medway Towns, well, I've got to say, nice and clear till you get through Chatham. A little bit of a delay going past the railway station at Rochester and then through to the Medway Bridge as you're going over towards Strood. The A2 at Dartford's been fairly heavy all morning, actually. Long delays, still got the two lanes closed because of these overrunning roadworks. Again, the congestion still back at Gravesend of the tollgate services. It's going to take you 30 minutes to get through there, I'm afraid. The usual queues on Detling, as we know. And, of course, the M25 returning to normal around the Dartford tunnels at the moment, which is great news indeed. Finally, on public transport, again, we're all good on the railways and the buses. So we'll come back to you in another half an hour with the final bulletin of the breakfast show.
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0: two different versions of the same song we're locking around. 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
0: Missing words. And by my calculations, we have five missing words. 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
1: Tractor man, you need to go earlier. And Lorraine and Chris looking really impressive over the last few days. Spot on, first time all the way from Queenborough.

Morning to Dan over in Queenborough this morning. We were talking about British chocolate bars, etc. earlier on, and British chocolate bars are now being manufactured in Britain, and they're 100% British chocolate bars, 100% chocolate, no palm oil, which is great. We were coming up with a couple of options for renaming them. Also, Dan over in Queenborough has come in. He said, the alleged truck driver's chocolate bar would be more localised these days, surely. Surely it's now going to be called the Kenty Bar. It's nice to know your jokes are as bad as mine.

bit of local news for you this morning. Rachel Corallier, who most recently would have been known to a lot of people for being part of the Queenborough Harbour Board and licensee landlady of the Admiral's Armour over in Queenborough until recently, is embarking on a new chapter of our RNLI career. She's been involved with the RNLI now for a few years, and today is a day that's going to go down in the Collier family history. Today she embarks on her next chapter, and well, believe it or not, she is down in Poole in Dorset. She is working her way through her coxswain afloat mechanic. She's now working full-time for the RNLI. She's going to be away both in Poole and Barry in Wales for about a year or so, of course. Her husband Chris is going to miss her. Well, I'm not too sure how much he's going to miss her. No, initially, very much. Absolutely. But then he'll get used to it and suddenly realise he's got to cook his own breakfast and make his own bed and do his own washing and stuff like that. Unless, of course, when she comes home at weekends, he gets her to do it. No, I doubt very much if he will, to be perfectly honest. No, he'll be working very hard. She's very dedicated to the RNLI and has worked hard to make her way all the way up to the top. Coxswain afloat mechanic. Well done, Rachel Collier. A massive congratulations from all of us here as well at BRFM. Enjoy, and it's going to be hard work, but it's worth it in the end. We're playing missing words at the moment. There are five of them.

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2: All pretty good around the island as it has been all morning. And over in Eye Wade, I'm afraid that road closure that was due to reopen today has had its licence extended for another week. So it's now going to continue closed until the 24th of August at the moment. Yes, it only happens around Swale, doesn't it? Looking fairly reasonable around Sittingbourne at the moment. No problems to report there. A little bit of a delay through Norton Ash. And as you're going into Faversham, no real issues to report. It's all running very nicely indeed. Don't forget, you've got that little road closure near the A251 Ashford Road. Opposite direction of the A2, you're okay until you reach Raynham, just through the lights there at Station Road, I'm afraid. A little bit of a delay there, usual stuff. It's the weight of traffic for the time of day. Through into central Chatham, that's again Maidstone Road at the conjunction of New Road. Congest. Definitely see the amount of traffic that's building around there. And then round a New Road in towards the Brook, again fairly heavy in particular around there. Top end of Bluebell Hill, that's running fairly well now. Bottom end is nice and clear until you get to the Running Horse roundabout. And then as you're going into Maidstone, all the main routes really are pretty quiet this morning, I must admit. The A2 at Dartford, well, it's now two lanes closed and still queuing due to some overrunning roadworks there just before the Darrenth interchange. Travel time's dropped from half an hour to 20 minutes, but the congestion's all the way back to Pepper Hill, I'm afraid. That's pretty much about it because the motorway networks are all running very well indeed. On the railways, absolutely spot on. Everything all to time without any delays. Next update's at 9:30 with one Peter Finch.
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0: excellent tune all about Jack and Diane. So time's creeping along. We better move along and bring Chuckles into play quickly. Who's got the answer? Come on then, go on.
1: Right.
0: Let everybody know.
1: Five missing words this morning, as well as you here, was the answer.
0: Good.
1: First in was Dan from Queenborough, Kim in Pattaya, Cheryl down in Willows, Lorraine and Chris in Queenborough, Terrain and Mick in Sittingbourne, Pete in Halfway, Gavlar, Kim in Sittingbourne, Carol and Pete in Minster, and Anvil up in Minster.
0: That's very good indeed. And finally, Ian the plumber's been in touch as well. We were talking about these chocolate bars earlier on. We've mentioned a few of them. Ian has gone for an island, or actually, no, this is probably an island and Sittingbourne related one. Evidently, Fry's Turkish Barber's Delight. It's a good job Pete Finch is next, I tell you. I can't cope with any more of these poor jokes. I'm done with them today. And it was my fault because I started them off. But anyway, breakfast has been served this morning. You'll have another helping tomorrow morning from 6 o'clock. Enjoy your Monday. Hope it rains.

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1: From the Sky News Centre at 9, huge fires are still burning in Wales, where almost 200 members of the military have been deployed. That's despite a drop in temperatures, with rain on the way and potentially even thunderstorms after months of extreme heat and dry conditions. American actress Hayden Panettiere died at the age of 36. The former child star shot to worldwide fame in her late teens with the leading role in the TV show Heroes. She was also in the Scream movie franchise. Our US correspondent Martha Kellner says her autobiography was released a few months ago.
2: She spoke of problems with depression, with anxiety, with postpartum depression, and with acute grief and guilt, which followed the passing of her younger brother, Jensen, who himself died aged just 28.
1: Thousands more homes in England could be built closer to well-connected railway stations. New planning reforms will give them default approval. A public consultation on plans for more drilling in the North Sea has closed. Developers of the Rosebank oil field off the coast of Aberdeen say it's a major step before the government's final decision. Former Prime Minister Sir Keir Starmer resisted calls from US President Donald Trump and Conservative leader Kemi Badenoch to open up extraction there.
3: I gave Keir Starmer some pretty good advice. I said, open up the North Sea.
4: The first thing they should do is start drilling our own oil and gas in the North Sea. Okay. It's important for our energy security, our economic security.
5: We're on the fossil fuel roller coaster. Everybody has been held to ransom.
1: Well, ministers now say North Sea oil and gas will play a role for decades. The number of e-bikes seized by police across the UK has surged by 83%. More than 7,000 were confiscated in the 12 months to May. And Scottish football fans have been promised an exciting style of play under new manager Sebastian Pocognoli. The former West Brom and Brighton fullback has signed a 2-year contract. That's the latest. I'm Cam Hall.
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7: Any overnight showers quickly clearing to brighter skies with plenty of hazy spells of sunshine. An isolated shower too may be possible this afternoon, feeling warm and muggy with light winds. Maximum temperature today, 17 degrees.
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8: 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Rolling back the years with the Seaside Pub Minster. What's the year?

After the Fire and Lazy Love, getting us underway. Thanks to John and Barry. They'll be back on Tuesday. Well done to Rob and the Caravan Boys and Camper Van Kev, Kim in Patia, Pear Tree Keith and Phil on the South Coast. The last RT-type bus runs in London on Route 62. And Jeremy Thorpe goes on trial at the former Liberal leader at the Old Bailey. A charge with attempted murder. Cheap Trickery in the charts.

Sebastian Coe sets a world record for running a mile, completing it in 3 minutes 48.95 seconds in Oslo. A new government announces £4 billion worth of spending cuts. A storm hits the Irish Sea, the Fastnet Yacht Race, 15 lives and dozens of yachts are lost. But what is that year? 07510984001. You could be winning that Carvery from the Seaside Pub.

0: Boney M and Painter Man, Old Boy Ben and Liam G, You Need to Guess Again. Annie B by the Sea, The Year I Got Married, it is indeed. Kelly down there in Somerset, all right, my badge. Frosty, Danny in Queenborough, Cheryl at the Willows, Carol and Pete and Anvil. All getting the year right.
1: 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The hits, the headlines, the Mid-Morning Rewind with the Seaside Pub. What's the year?
0: That's the big question we're asking this morning. Right, let's have a look at the top 20. At number 20, Spyro with Gyra, Morning Dance. This is up three places. Up 6 to 19, Ooh, What a Life, Gibson Brothers. You've got to say it like that. Ooh, What a Life. Born to Be Alive drops eight places for Patrick Hernandez at 18. At number 17, up 12, for your Waddy Waddy and Sweet Little Rock and Roller. At number 16, up two places. Oh,

0: well done, Liam and old boy Ben. Jeremy, Tractor Man, Ray in Bayview, Rolls Up the Lane. Andy from Bayview, you need to guess again, you're in the wrong decade. Bungalow says, the year I passed my cycling proficiency. It's not. You've got that wrong. And Texter 5422 tells us all traffic lights are not working at Queenborough Corner. That'll cause a bit of chaos.
1: The hits, the headlines, the mid-morning rewind with the Seaside Pub. What's the year?
0: Right, let's have a carry-on up the chart. Number 15 down from number 9, Dave Edmonds and Girls Talking. At 14 up 10, The Specials, a.k.a. and Gangsters. Up from 32 to 13, and I'm not doing the maths, Angel Eyes, Roxy Music. Beat the Clock drops one from 11 to 12 for Sparks. And up 16 places to 11, B.A. Robertson and Bang Bang. Into the top 10, dropping two places, ELO and The Diary of Horace Wimp. Up from 17 to 9, Duke of Earl, Darts. Down 3 at 8, The Doolies, Wanted. And down 3 at 7, Can't Stand Losing You, The Police. Up 1 at 6, Hirsch and Boys at number 5. Down 2 places, Angel Eyes, Voulez-Vous, ABBA. Last week at 14, this week at number 4, Earth, Wind & Fire, and After the Love Has Gone.

0: On Earth, Wind and Fire. Well done, Andy from Bayview. Chrissy Carquest. Mount P. Kim in Sittingbourne. And text 4763. Andy said, when this was at number four in the charts. Thank you. Well, you've got it right, though. Digger Dave and Bert. Well done. Gary the Cabbie has got it as well. Mrs. Shrek, you're close, but you are in the wrong decade.
1: The hits, the headlines, the mid-morning rewind with the Seaside Pub. What's the year?
0: Number three in the charts, Reasons to be Cheerful, the current Cheltenham Athletic song. Ian Jew in the Blockheads is up three. Non-mover at number two for Cliff Richard, We Don't Talk Anymore. 5 weeks in the charts, still at number one.

morning to Carol and Trevor, who said it was lovely you did Pat's All Sorts yesterday, playing that music you love, especially ending with this time to say goodbye. We do miss Pat on your sorts and your Friday morning show together. Thanks, Carol and Trevor. It was good to do. Boomtown Rats, Don't Like Mondays. Chrissy Carquest has got it. We mentioned him already. Steve the Bus, Mrs. Shrek. Angry, so this is Bronze Question, gets the answer right. DT's got it. Sarah and Paul, Sarah of iCast, well done. Morning, Mr. Snazzy Socks, says Tricia. Yeah. And the Bungalow's got it. And Rich from a slightly cooler workshop. Well done, all of you. Getting yourselves in the draw for the Calvary for two from the Seaside Pub. Oh, here's a beauty. The Doobie Brothers and What a Fool Believes.

0: just love that. Michael McDonald, what a voice. The Doobie Brothers and What a Fool Believes. Nanny Millwall, he'll be happy. Millwall get a win on Saturday. She gets on the podium on a Monday. Charlton won as well. The Witch, good morning to you. I see Google's working because she's got it right. If you think you know the year, 07510984001, you can be winning that Carvery for two from the Seaside Pub in Midstone. We'll give that away on Friday morning.
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0: Apparently the lights are out at Queenborough Corner, so be aware. I'm not sure if they sorted those yet, but be aware of that. Rest of the island's looking good. The A249 looking fine at the moment. The A2 a little bit slow in Raynham, but all the roads other than that are fine. Other trains, nothing to report. All trains running fine from Sittingbourne and Sheerness. You're up to date with the travel. We'll do some more in about an hour.
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0: We'll be talking about his time at Parlophone Records, appearing on Top of the Pops, and why he gave the business up, and yet he still enjoys performing today in his 80s. That's Tony Elliman, known as Dorian Gray in the 60s, my special guest, Saturday, the 22nd of August, on Sonny 60s, with me, the Big L, from 10 a.m.
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0: Generation X and King Rocker. Tony and Paula, you need to guess again. Graham, a great Easter, well done. You've got the year right.
1: The hits, the headlines, the mid-morning rewind with the Seaside Pub. What's the year?
0: In the movies, if you were going to the cinema, you were watching Moonraker, The Jerk, 10, The Muppet Movie, Alien, Star Trek, The Motion Picture, Apocalypse Now, Rocky 2, The Amityville Horror and Kramer vs. Kramer. They were the big films. This was the big album.

0: Tony and Paula, you need to guess again. You've gone the wrong way. Morning, Mike on Seabreeze. Morning, Phil. How are you doing? And Larry, are you still in Cornwall, Larry? Or are you not on holiday for a change? If you think you know the year, give us a call. Drop us a text.
1: The hits, the headlines, the mid-morning rewind with the Seaside Pub. What's the year?
0: Born in this year, Will Young. Mark Goldbridge, a YouTuber, apparently. Oh, I know him. The Man United, yeah. Sophie Ellis-Bextor, James McAvoy, Ian Bolshaw, rugby player. Rob Key. Let's gloss over that one. Greg Bellamy. Johnson B. Harry, VC. Afghan war hero. Oh, it was the Iraq war, I think. Lisa Nandy's politician. Oh, who else have we got? Steve Borthwick, the England rugby coach. Caroline Flack was born on this day, sadly passed away in 2020. Daniel Bedingfield, remember him? Michael Edwards, Michael Owen, Charlotte Edwards, all born in this year. But what is that year?

I had my fishtail parka, two-tone suit and Fred Perry shirt, my jam shoes on. Oh man, alive, I looked a mess. Donna Cliff and Matt Christine, Tony and Paula, Dave in Sheerness, and Vince and Holly Bush. And Rex has got it now. The Brentwood Elite, Steve and Mark, who's got an attitude this morning. He's a ray of sunshine, a pleasure to work with. Steve and Mark, you are in the draw. You've got the year right. Well done, guys. A gallon of petrol was 98p. A bottle of whiskey at Peter Dominic was £4.75. A Watney's Party 7, 1.99. A pint of beer, 46p. A pint of milk, 15p. And a loaf of bread, 25p.

0: Rainbow, Since You've Been Gone. Well done, Tweety Pie and Andy down the lane. Did I mention Digger Dave Burke, Kim in Sydneybourne and Mount
1: Get Bay? 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
0: I
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0: think
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0: I did.
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Jimmy the Post has got it right. He says, how time flies. It does. I can remember going to see the Cars when this was out. A 12-inch portable black and white Bush TV, £72. Daily Mirror was 8p. Average house price, £20,000. Half pound of Tesco butter, 30p. A can of Coke was 12 pence. A brand new Ford Cortina was £3,500. Packet of Golden Wonder crisps, 19p. Half dozen eggs in Lipton's, remember them? 22p. And English cheddar cheese at Lipton's, 69p for a pound. Wow. Running out of chances to get this year right. Shalimar in the charts, you can take that to the bank.

Liverpool win the Football League First Division title for the 12th time. Nottingham Forest beat Malmo 1-0 in the European Cup final. The only goal of the game scored by Trevor Francis. Arsenal beat Manchester United 3-2 in the FA Cup final at Wembley, with Alan Sunderland scoring a last-gasp winner in response to two United goals inside that last 5 minutes, which had seen the scores level at 2-2. 1979 general election and the Conservatives win. Margaret Thatcher becomes the first female Prime Minister of the United Kingdom. Liberal leader Jeremy Thorpe loses his seat in the election. Among the new members is John Major, a 36-year-old MP from Huntingdon. It's your last chance. What is that year?

0: The hits, the headlines, the mid-morning rewind with the Seaside Pub. What's the year?
1: Robert, the Caravan Boys was in first this morning, followed by Camper Van Kev. Kim in Patia, Pear Tree Keith and Phil down on the south coast got it as well. Pete in Halfway Morning Mate, Stan and Bet, Lorraine and Chris, well done to you guys. Annie B, Kelly down in Somerset, Frosty, Dan in Queenborough, Cheryl at Willow Trees, Anvil and Carol and Pete have got the year right. Old boy Ben and Liam, good work. Jeremy, well done. Tractor Man, Ray in Bayview, rolls up the lane, all getting it. Andy in Bayview, Mount P, Kim in Sittingbourne, Digger Dave and Bert. You have to say it like that, that's the rules. Gary the Cabby, Chrissy, Mrs. Shrek, Steve the Bus, Angry, DT, Sarah from My Car and Paul the Trucker. Tricia, morning to you, Bungalow. Rich has got it, Nanny Millwall. The Witch, Graham in Great Eastall, Mike at Seabreeze, Larry, still down in Cornwall. Donna Cliff and Matt, Christine, Tony and Paula, Dave in Sheerness, Vince in Hollybush. Morning to Rex, who thoroughly enjoyed yesterday's All Sorts. Steve and Mark of the Brentwood Elite, Andy down the lane and Sweetie Pie. The last few that came in, Jimmy the ex-postie down in Tavistock, Crouchy. The Chippy's got it, Neil, I'm afraid you didn't. Karen W and Jan, not the cabbie, all got the year right. You're all in the draw. Another chance to have a go tomorrow with Dan, and the draw being made Friday with Dan as well. The year we were looking for was... Oh, what a tune. 1979, if you got it right, well done. If you didn't, commiserations. But there's four more chances. Tomorrow with Dan, Wednesday with possibly me, Thursday with Mo, and Friday, the final chance, with Mr. Toomey again. 1979, here's the Skids.

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1: From the Sky News Centre at 10, cooler temperatures and the potential of rain for the first time in weeks could bring relief for crews battling wildfires across the UK. Residents in Stourbridge in the West Midlands are returning to assess damage after flames destroyed 19 houses. Emergency services are still battling outbreaks in Wales. Finn Monaghan is the chief fire officer there.
2: What we are experiencing here is extreme weather. The conditions are just right for wildfire, sadly. And we're relying on assistance from elsewhere to help us bolster our activity.
1: Proposals for developments on land near well-connected stations will be given automatic planning approval as part of the government's housing drive. It would mean homes could be built on previously protected greenbelt land. A 10-year-old girl's been airlifted to hospital after a car crash in South Lanarkshire. Police say she's in a life-threatening condition after yesterday's incident in Carnwath. The 44-year-old woman who was driving and a 72-year-old female passenger are being treated for serious injuries. We could be closer to hearing whether ministers are going to give the go-ahead for more oil drilling in the North Sea. The public consultation period on extracting fossil fuels from the Rosebank oil field has now closed. Great Britain's Amy Hunt says she feels like she's been living in a dreamland after making European Championships history last night. The sprinter became the first athlete to win four golds at a single meeting as part of the successful mixed 4x100m relay team in Birmingham. Hunt says she was confident she could complete the full set.
3: There was a lot of different moving parts to this week. Kind of, you know, the 100 is so different on a Monday night compared to the mixed 4x1 on Sunday. So I was just lucky that I got to cap off the week with two incredible relays with some incredible people, and it made it all the more special.
1: And American actress Hayden Panettiere died at the age of 36. The former child star shot to fame with the leading role in the TV show Heroes. That's the latest. I'm Cam Hall.
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5: Brighter skies with plenty of hazy spells of sunshine in developing. An isolated light shower or two, which will be welcome, may be possible during the afternoon. Feeling warm and a little bit muggy. That's how Doug feels. Muggy. With light winds, maximum temperature 27 degrees. Your high tide is at 4:29 today. At a height of 5.8 metres.
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Judy says, Pete, your prices. You told everyone in the valley the Conservatives won the election in 79. At least we know you're not a robot. I'm not. And, yeah, so far at the end of the quiz. Doesn't really matter.

Welcome, welcome, welcome. All is welcome. Live and loud from here at Windy Ridge. 7 minutes past ten, morning of Monday, the August the 17th. How are we doing? That's a bit of rain last night, which was good. What have we got coming up for you today? Well, in the first hour, we're going for gold. Oh, we really are. And then between 11 and 12, three from one. We'll play three songs that are all connected in some way. Bungalow will complain about both competitions because he's not getting the answer right. Yeah, he calls himself the competition king. Meh. Nah. So, going for gold, a three from one, plus you on the phones. 01705 874 222 is the phone number. You can talk to us in the studio, or you can text 07510984001. We're here till 12 when Bob Leroy takes over with Bob 60 Splash.

Shaking Stevens and You Drive Me Crazy should have been sung by the bloke who was in Only Fools and Horses. You Drive Me Crazy. More than all, how are we doing? Here we go. People and places today. People and places. Okay, the bronze question. In which US state would you find the Everglades? In which US state would you find the Everglades? 07-510-984-001. The bronze question, in which state would you find the Everglades?

Franz Ferdinand and Take Me Up before that, Nate Smith, World on Fire. Bronze question, where in America are the Everglades? That's the bronze question. Where are the Everglades? Give us a call, drop us a text if you think you know the answer. 07510-984-001. I'm going to play a tune for my nephew Michael. It's his birthday today. This one will take us back to his wedding in Exeter. Thank goodness it was down in Devon rather than up here when I was dancing along with this. Happy birthday, Michael. Have a great day.

Marvellous, marvellous, marvellous. Shall we do this? Right, the silver question, the bronze question, in which US state would you find the Everglades? The bronze question, that was the silver question. According to the song, which state did Ardeen Taylor in 1971? According to the song, which state wanted Ardeen Taylor in 1971? 07 510 984 001. According to the song, which state wanted Ardeen Taylor in 1971? That's your silver question. Good luck with that one.

Black him in Sitting Bone. That's not the answer. According to the song, in which state? Which state wanted Ardeen Taylor? Which state wanted Ardeen Taylor in 1971 in the song? 07510 984001. BRFM on a Monday morning. Travel news heading your way shortly.

0: Kygo featuring Conrad and Firestone. 10:30 on a Monday morning. Sun's still shining, but we had rain. It was a bit noisy as well. It took me by surprise. Could be a few showers this afternoon. I think the ground needs it, though, don't you?
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0: About an hour or so ago, the lights were out at Queenborough Corner. I'm not by the services. I'm not sure if that's been repaired. If you're down that way, please let us know. Rest of the island looking good. The A249 looks good. The A2 through Raynham slow. The M2 London bound, just after the City Mall step we went about as you approach Farthing Corner, is a little bit slow. On the trains, the 10:40 London Victoria is running 1 minute late. You're up to date with the travel. And Kim in City, well, no.
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1: You saved my heart.
0: Didn't go well for her, I'm told. Kim in Sittingbourne. No. It's a song title, and you're looking for an American state that's in the song title. According to the song, which state wanted Ardeen Taylor in 1971? Silver question. The gold question will be coming up in about 3 minutes' time, I think. If you think you know the answer, 07510 984 001. Back to 1973 from the album Hocus Pocus. Here comes Focus. The gold question is next.

Right, here we go. Mount Pete, don't worry, it's coming. What you asked for. He wants to hear the bronze question again. Okay, the bronze question. In which US state would you find the Everglades? That's your bronze question. In which US state would you find the Everglades? That's your bronze question. Your silver, according to the song, which state wanted Ardeen Taylor in 1971? That's silver. And then the gold question. This is a good one. It's which fashion item Louis Laird credited with inventing? He was a French automobile engineer. But in the 40s, which fashion item was French automobile engineer Louis Laird credited with inventing? It caused outrage. Which fashion item was French automobile engineer Louis Laird credited with inventing? R-E-A-R-D is how you spell his surname. R-E-A-R-D. Louis Laird, the French automobile engineer, was credited with inventing something. A fashion item. What is it? 07-510-984-001. A genuinely tough gold question. Sorry about that, Bungalow. It's not that, Lorraine and Chris.

0: to that gold question one last time. Which fashion item was French automobile engineer Louis Riard credited with inventing? Which fashion item was invented by automobile engineer Louis Riard in France? 07 510 984 001.
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Vienna. That'll be then their Ultravox. Shall we? I think we should. Right. Just looking for a marquee whilst we were busy. Right, OK, here we go. In which US state would you find the Everglades? It's in Florida. Florida. Ardeen Taylor, the state that wanted Ardeen Taylor was Indiana. Indiana wants me, remember? And the fashion item, Louis Riard, was a bikini. Julian Halfway, he's only getting a bronze today, as is Kerry, my niece, but then she only had one question. I'll let her off. Silver for Nanny Millwall. Bungalow, as ever. Kim in Sittingbourne. Phil on the South Coast. Tricia, who I think's working Anvil. And Rob at the Caravan Boys. Gold, and well done to all of you. Dan in Queenborough. Tweety Pie. Annie by the Sea. Cheryl down at the Willows. Pete in Halfway. Andy in Bayview. Lorraine and Chris. Carol and Pete. Malk P. Kim in Patia. Graham in Great Eastall. And Jeremy. Well done, all of you. We're going a bit 90s after the news, and we're also going to do a doobie, a thingy, you know, a three from one.

bless him, angry did message during that. Am I anywhere near the golden? No, nowhere near. Ardeen Taylor and Indiana Wants Me.

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1: From the Sky News Centre at 11, emergency services are hoping thunderstorms and rain can help bring wildfires across England and Wales under control. People in Stourbridge are returning to damaged homes, with 19 properties destroyed by the flames last week. Meanwhile, environmental groups say this summer's heat should warn us against approving new drilling in the North Sea.
2: We're already facing the real personal and economic impacts of climate change here, so I think it's perfectly reasonable, and the most compelling argument against Rosebank is the fact that the economics and the carbon impacts just don't step up.
1: That's Tom Quinn from campaign group Uplift speaking as a public consultation closes. Developers at Rosebank, which is off the coast of Aberdeen, say today's a major step. Andy Burnham's hinted he'll take a more pragmatic approach to oil and gas licences than his predecessor. Donald Trump's Middle East envoy Jared Kushner will meet Benjamin Netanyahu in Israel to work to revive the US-backed Gaza peace plan. Last week, Israel rejected the 15-point proposal, saying it wants full Hamas disarmament first. Public perceptions of crime in England and Wales are at odds with reality. Most people think offences are on the up, and estimates the number of victims at almost three times higher than the actual figure. Bobby Duffy from the Policy Institute at King's College London, that's behind the study, says supporters of one party in particular believe those misconceptions.
3: Reform UK supporters are more further away from the realities than supporters of other parties. So when you relate it particularly to things like immigration or ethnicity, it connects two things that they are particularly worried about.
1: Hayden Panettiere died at the age of 36. She was best known for her roles in Heroes and Nashville. And arrival to Eurostars being allowed to operate up to 20 new daily return services from 2030. Virgin will run trains from London to Paris, Brussels and Amsterdam. That's the latest. I'm Cam Hall.
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5: Brighter skies with plenty of hazy spells. Isolated light shower or two may be possible this afternoon. Feeling warm and rather muggy with light winds. Maximum temperature 27 degrees Celsius. Your high tide is at 4:29 this afternoon at a height of 5.8 metres.
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I'm going to get you a bizarre record featuring Angie Brown. I'm thinking a bit of 90s this hour. Although not with the quiz. Here are three songs. They're connected in some way. Well, how are they connected?

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three answers all saying The Wizard of Oz. Now, that's not the right answer. I mean, you're in the right area, but I don't, where are you getting The Wizard of Oz from that? Oh, from the first song. Ah. You're in the right area, but that's not the answer. We'll play it again after this from CC Peniston. And finally...

That's CC Peniston on Five. I forgot how good that was. So it's not, the answer is, I mean, you're going on the first song and saying Wizard of Oz, but you're on the right track thinking that. But have a listen to these three songs. They're all connected.

Kenny Thomas, Thinking About Your Love. The Seaside Postcard is making a comeback as kids are getting bored of social media messaging. At their peak, people were sending 800 million wish you were here notes to the family and friends every year. But they've been almost stamped out in recent years as people turned to texting instead. Now, experts said that tradition is enjoying a resurgence. Love the saucy postcard. Good morning to Terry and Ross, tuned in. I'll give you that one. Yeah, that's about right. Yeah, that's close enough. Close enough, I would say.

ENG says it's freaky. I'm currently connected to the middle song as we talk. I'm working on the Wild Boys Transport right now. Nice to hear from you, ENG. We'll play those three songs again after the travel and we'll give you a very big clue. Indeed, we are. We will. Yeah, I promise. Travel news next, taking us there. Back to 1990, Adamski and Killer.

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1: Looking around the island, fairly busy in the centre of Sheerness, on Millennium Way and up towards the train station. The rest of the island's looking good. The A249 looks good. Earlier problem we had on the M2 has been cleared. On the trains, the 1140 London Victoria is running short in terms of carriages, but trains are running on time. You're up to date with the travel. We'll do a little bit more later.
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Ebenezer Good, of course. That's them. They're the Shaman. Right, three songs. The clue is what section in the library? What section in the library are we looking at? What section are we looking in the library at, eh?

So you'll find them in which section of the library? You'll find them in one section of the library. Three from one. What connects these three?

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Chaka Demus, and it's nice to see he's brought his pliers. 11:46, Bob Leroy's here at 12 with 60 Splash, and then Woody's in with the Late Late Breakfast Show. Well, this is Attached to Brains, this one, isn't it? Toto, Rosanna was the first song. Toto led some of you think it was The Wizard of Oz. No, no, no, no. And the second song, Duran Duran, that's the key bit, and Wild Boys. And then finally, Radio, and the key bit here, Jack and Jill. Fictional characters, they're all fictional characters. Jack and Jill, a nursery rhyme. Duran Duran in the film Barbarella. And Toto, obviously, in The Wizard of Oz. Malk P, Terry and Roz in Pete, half, Pete and Halfway, got them right. Well done. Going for golden, 3-1. I'll be back tomorrow afternoon from 1.

0: That's it from me. Thanks for your company this morning. I'll see you tomorrow afternoon at around about 1 o'clock. Bob Leroy is up next. And then Woody's in at 1 o'clock with the
1: What this girl thinking?
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1: From the Sky News Centre at midday, developers say a major step has been taken towards the government's final decision on whether to extract more oil from the North Sea. A public consultation on drilling at Rosebank, which is off the coast of Shetland, has closed. Ministers have hinted Andy Burnham will be more pragmatic than his predecessor over allowing drilling licences. Susie Shingler from the Stop Rosebank campaign says the plans are a climate disaster.
2: Farmers are on their knees, firefighters are struggling. We've had schools closed, we've had hospitals struggling. There have been 2,700 deaths accounted for so far this year from extreme heat, and there is no way that new oil is the answer to any of this.
1: Meanwhile, residents who were evacuated from their homes in Stourbridge in the West Midlands after a wildfire ripped through properties are returning. Changeable, cooler weather is on the horizon, which is predicted to help control the risk of other outbreaks across the UK. New homes near train stations in England will be approved by default. Pubs will also be given extra protection from being turned into properties or offices. The Conservatives and Reform UK say developments will be forced upon local communities. US actress Hayden Panettiere has died. She was 36. The star opened up about her struggles with postpartum depression, addiction and recovery in her recently released memoir. Sebastian Pocognoli says he's proud to have been appointed as the new head coach of Scotland. The former West Brom and Brighton fullback will lead them into the Nations League after succeeding Steve Clarke on an initial two-year contract. As a manager, the Belgian guided Union Saint-Gilloise to their first league title in 90 years. Pocognoli says he's looking forward to developing their national team.
3: I never go through a challenge where I can't feel the connection, and Scotland is a passionate country for football. I'm passionate.
1: And the Christmas and New Year specials of Mrs. Brown's Boys are being cancelled. It's because Irish actor Brendan O'Carroll has fractured his jaw. That's the latest. I'm Cam Hall.
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4: Welcome to the prestigious Eight Bush Racecourse, with a number of fine fillies running in today's ever-popular Family Dash. I particularly fancy Duchess. She's in stall number 6, but in the past, she's been rather hesitant at jump 18. The weather's fine and the going's good, so we should have a fine event. Everything's looking super as they approach 18, the water jump. Oh, Duchess isn't happy. She's pulled up rather short, throwing jockey Leslie Biglet into the drink.
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Applejacks, the first Birmingham group to hit the top 10. They formed in 1961 in Solihull. What a nice track too. Dedicate that one to John. Rather nice to hear from you, John. John Whaley, who very much enjoyed our programme of summer songs a week or so ago.

0: They are the band Wimpole Winch. They came out of the Merseyside area of the UK. Kind of freak-beat, psychedelic, and kind of nice. We like that. We like that. There's their Save My Soul.
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0: Let's do it today. Vintage Vinyl with Barry Gibb and the Bee Gees album. The beginnings of the folk rock outfit. Barry had a talented disposition from the start, a distinctive falsetto voice too. Originally from the Isle of Man in the Irish Sea off Britain's west coast, Barry must have had encouragement from his drummer musician father. Returning to their parents' native Manchester with his brothers Morris and Robin, the boys formed the Rattlesnakes. The family though soon emigrated to Australia, the boys becoming the Bee Gees, were noticed and signed to Leiden Records. Our vintage vinyl album though comes up from Calendar, and this is our first track, Timber.

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1: 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And Francis Snellgave from Leicester chose those songs today. Really nice. 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Ahead of Beat the Beats with Bob is a man who could pound those skins, Sandy Nelson, and Teen Beat, instrumental of yours. Up there with the big boys of the drumming world, Sandy Nelson and Teen Beat. Let's do it today. Spotlight artist is Sarah Vaughan from Newark, New Jersey, USA. Sarah won a talent show with her rendition of Body and Soul, giving her a week's work and an eventual opening night ahead of Ella Fitzgerald, honing her skills as an orchestral vocalist, introducing the jazz style of bebop, or bop as it became known. Sarah's first recording in 1945, and she recorded Smooth Operator. Here's her rendition from 1959.

0: So do we. Sarah Vaughan today, Spotlight Artist. What a song, too. And Smooth Operator.
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0: Oh, he's so cool, isn't he? Bold Man, Bold Man, talking about washing. How about catching a wave?

0: Hey, that fits nicely with the Bold commercial, and it's kind of summery, and we like it from Those Beach People and Catch a Wave.
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2: Great grandma's glorious gramophone.
0: Let's go to Gogi Grant and the Wayward Wind. The first version was recorded by her. She was born Myrtle Ainsburg. She'd wanted to be a singer from her teenage years. Winning some talent shows, she embarked on a professional career and made the song a million seller.

You're most welcome. There she was, Gogi Grant and The Wayward Wind. Never panic. We only do a few seconds of those great grandma's glorious gramophone records. Another original 45, instrumentally yours with The Menace. Back to our vintage vinyl album, Barry Gibb and the Bee Gees on Calendar Records, released in Australia. The Bee Gees' first single, The Battle of the Blue and Grey, one of Barry's compositions, was only released in Australia. All subsequent Bee Gees records between 1963 and 1966 were penned by Barry. Returning to the UK, Robert Stigwood managed the group, with Polydor re-releasing Spicks and Specks, but it wasn't until the following year they achieved their first hit with the rather dramatic New York mining disaster of 1941. Our second selection is Wine and Women. Yeah, from our vintage vinyl album, Barry Gibb and the Bee Gees on The Splash.

Flip over, Reflections, and you'll find that on the other side, Going Down for the Third Time. Dedicate that to Johnny Boy. He rather likes that song, and have that with our pleasure. Back to Sarah Vaughan signing to Columbia Records. Sarah was steered towards a more commercial jazz pop. A 15-minute Songs for Sarah program was broadcast five nightly on New York's WMGM. Sarah had two more label changes, one to Mercury, then to Roulette. In all, over 40 years, she made over 500 records, releasing those tracks and making 4,000 appearances. An accredited Grammy artist, Sarah Vaughan had one of the most memorable voices of the 21st century. A spotlight artist right here on your Bob 60 Splash is a rather nice moon glow.

0: Pleasure. Pleasure to have Sarah Vaughan as Spotlight Artist today on the show.
1: Beat. The Beats with Bob.
0: Okay, here we are with our little teaser number 70. Ooh, the beats are from a song by a British group that had their first hit in 1963. Last week's clue, it was the group's first original single, their previous four being covers. The final clue, released in America, the single had a different B-side, a cover of Little Richard's Lucille. These are the drum beats. Oh my goodness, that's short. Can you do it? Maybe, maybe. Studio redsoundsradio.co.uk or do us on the social media with contest number 70. Bit of a teaser right here on your splash.

0: Sandy Shaw, Run. What a good song that is. Slightly before that, Sha-la-la-la-la-lee. Small Faces and Songs Today for Harvey Bennett in Basingstoke. Okay, cover lover time. This is a track that was originally a hit for Tommy Rowe. This version appeared on the Best of Radio Luxembourg. It was Jimmy Justice and a track called The Folk Singer. As we do it.
1: Cover lover.

0: Jimmy Justice, our cover lover spot, original 33 from the best of Radio Luxembourg. We are working our turntable to death today. New music time. Leah Ike featuring Prodigy, What It Feels Like, from Christiana in Jamaica. Leah Ike made her singing debut at Open Mic Nights, noticed by Prodigy. He signed her to his own label and management company. Her first record, a 7-track EP, was entitled Experience, which received a critical acclaim and the accolade for Best Reggae Act in the MOBO Awards. She's since been busy and releases her new song, What It Feels Like.
1: And now, the pick of the week.

0: That is a nice song. We wish her luck with that. Leah Eek and Ike, and featuring Protégé. What It Feels Like, our pick of the week this particular week. Let's go continental. This is a track from Mireille Mathieu and a track that was originally made by Tom Jones. I'm Coming Home. This is her version in French. As we do it right here on your Bob 60 Splash.
1: Fine.

Continental Connection in French, Maria Mathieu, and I Am Coming Home. Let's go back to an original track, this one we played earlier, right at the beginning of the show, by the Rolling Stones. This is the original version by Alvin Robinson.

Covered by the Rolling Stones on Rolling Stones 2. We played it right near the beginning of the show. There's the original version of Albin Robinson and Down Home Girl. Let us end with that classic, shall we? Yeah, this is nice. You like this. Yes, you do. You do. Honestly, you do. Billie Holiday and the

what to do. Might as well give up the fight.

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I know darn well he'll convince me that he's right again when he sings that siren song. I just gotta

an old devil called love. There it was from Billie Holiday, written by Alan Roberts and Doris Fisher. Released on Decca as a 78 in 1945. It was actually written in 1944. And the song was covered by Alison Moyer, as you know, in 1985. What a classic song. This one, Jimmy Forrest and the Night Train, written by Jude Ellington, and Jimmy Forrest himself, came out on United Records in 1952. A jazz original used by Arnie Woo-Woo Ginsberg on the Night Train show on WMEX in Boston. There you go. Loads of info. Live from our Thames Estuary studios, Bob 60 Splash, of course, is a Red Sands Radio production. Look forward to seeing you next time. Hope you enjoyed the show. You take care, and as usual, it's over to you and out from me.

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1: From the Sky News Centre, it's one. Reform UK claims the British taxpayer is acting as the welfare state for the world as it confirmed plans to ban all foreign nationals from claiming most benefits if it wins the next election.
2: We'll begin by ending the foreign welfare rip-off. Only British citizens will be entitled to benefits. There will be limited exceptions. But beyond that, the line will be clear. No British citizenship, no entitlement.
1: Treasury spokesperson Robert Jemrick's promising to cut welfare spending by £50 billion with disability and sickness payments withdrawn or altered. Labour says it's already making changes. Environmental groups claim the recent extreme hot weather should act as a warning against taking more fossil fuels from North Sea oil fields. Public consultations on allowing drilling at two oil and gas developments have now ended. A woman who tried to murder a toddler by repeatedly giving her adult medication has been sentenced to at least 6 years in prison. A judge described 35-year-old Laura Doherty's actions as utterly reckless and breathtakingly wicked. Downing Street has declined to comment on reports the Prime Minister exchanged messages with someone impersonating White House Chief of Staff Susie Wiles. It's understood Andy Burnham became suspicious and quickly reported it. Mourners have clapped as Bonnie Tyler's white coffin arrived for a celebration of her life at Swansea Minster. The 75-year-old singer died last month. Only family, friends and invited guests have been allowed inside, but anyone can watch on a screen in nearby St David's Square or online. These women set up camp early this morning.
3: She was an amazing icon and I think she'll be sadly missed.
4: She's natural, there's no fake stuff.
5: A privilege to call yourself Welsh when you know you're from the same place as Bonnie Tyler.
1: And Virgin Trains has been given permission to run services from London to Paris, Brussels and Amsterdam from 2030. The rail regulators approved up to 20 returns a day through the Channel Tunnel. That's the latest. I'm Cam Hall.
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6: In the local news, a 15-year-old boy and 30-year-old man from Gravesend have been arrested on suspicion of burglary and theft of copper cables and BMW wheels from Queenborough on Sheppey. The pair were identified after police tracked the vehicle heading off the island. They were released on bail while inquiries continue. Minster Parish Council have been committed to keeping the murals along the Minster coastline in good condition. The mural at the Lees is having a makeover by two local artists, Anna and Julia. The mural will show Minster on Sea's history and surrounding area and wildlife. It is hoped to be a celebration of the parish showing its history and connections with the coastline. And finally, emergency services were called to the beach at Shellness in Laysdown after a body of a man was washed up with the tide. Police have not released the identity as yet and inquiries are continuing. That's the latest from BRFM. I'm Karen Murray.
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8: Brighter skies with plenty of hazy spells of sunshine developing. Isolated light shower or two may be possible during the afternoon. Feeling warm and rather muggy with light winds. Maximum temperatures could reach 27 degrees Celsius. Tonight, a fine evening to come. Cloud increasing overnight from the north with the promise of some rain. Yes, rain moving in during the early hours, which may be heavy in places. Minimum temperature overnight, 17 degrees Celsius. Next high tide is 16:29 hours at a height of 5.8 metres.
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Good afternoon, I'm Woody. This is 95.6 BRFM, and it's Monday afternoon, so that must mean it's the Late Late Breakfast Show. Welcome, everyone. Had a good week, have we? Good weekend? Yes? We even had some rain. Late last night, it actually rained. Yes, remember that? Anyway, we got a theme today at just after 3 o'clock, and it's song titles connected with rain or water. Oh yes, very topical at the moment. Anyway, also on the show, we have got Woody's mixed bag of tunes for the first hour, because you never know what you're going to get. Could be all sorts there, all different types of music. And if you've got a favourite tune, give us a text, give us a call, or give out the numbers after the next song. From 2 o'clock, it's Twin Spin Hour. You choose the artist or band, and I'll pick two of their songs playing back to back just for you. But getting quick, they do go quick, those slots. Woody's Long One at 3 o'clock, song over 5 minutes, but under 10 minutes long. I've picked one, but if you got a good one you want to hear, again, let us know. Theme time is after Woody's Long One to the end of the show. We've also got Woody's Easy as ABC Pub Quiz is back this week. Three questions, each with three possible answers. Three questions that you might just get in your local pub's quiz night. It's easy as ABC. No excuse not to have a go. You've got three questions, each with three possible answers. Okay? Right. Plenty more where that come from. Next up, let's have a bit of music, shall we? What was the frequency, Kenneth?

REM, What's the Frequency, Kenneth? And it's 95.6, of course, BRFM. I'm Woody, this is the Late Late Breakfast Show. And so, if you've got a favourite tune you'd like to hear, if I can find it, I will play it for the first hour. And then a twin spin. The slots go quickly, so get them in, get your requests in. And don't forget the theme to end the show, because it rained last night. It's songs, titles connected with water, things like that, water and sea and rain, stuff like that, okay? So, the numbers are, text 07510 984001, that's 07510 984001, or give us a call, 01795 874422. Already had a call. Sam, the super sweeper driver, is back. He's been away working elsewhere in another depot for 3 weeks, and he couldn't tune in. And what I've done, I'm so happy for him to be back on board. And I said he could have, I can't believe I've done this, a show waddy waddy twin spin. I must be getting soft in my old age. So don't be shy. Come on, say hi, give us a text, give us a call, and don't just tune in, of course, join in. Let me know you're on board. Don't let me be alone, will you, me and Sam? Let me know you're on board, give us a text, give us a call with your requests as well. Bonnie Tyler's funeral today. Passed away age 75, and... yeah, funeral is today. So this play this, shall we? Probably a most well-known song, Total Eclipse of the Heart, for Dear Bonnie.

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1: Bonnie Tyler, Total Eclipse of the Heart. Yes, the extended version. Whose funeral it is today. Text is coming in. Tractor Man, he wants Lionheart Fearless. I've got two versions. I think I played it a few weeks ago. I can't remember which version. We've got a Joel Corry and Tom Grennan version from 2022, or 10 years before that, the Fiona Clayton version. Oh, but that's just Fearless. It's got to be Lionheart. Yeah, ignore that. I think I got it right. Trisha, happy Monday to you too, my dear. Chaka Khan, Twin Spin. Yes, I've booked your slot. The final hour, she's missed that. It's the theme is song titles with connection to, because it rained last night, connection to rain, water, wet and stuff like that, okay? So that's the theme after Woody's long one, after 3 o'clock. William Paul, enjoyed the show last night. Oh, thank you very much. With the famous curry. Oh, dear, yes. One day I'm going to taste some of that curry, William Paul. Who else we got? Andy Mann. Oh, I'll have to read that one. Bit of a long one there. So we've got some travel updates coming up on the half hour and train updates. About 20 minutes later, we've got Woody's Easy as ABC pub quiz for question one. Coming up as well, and there's no excuses not to have a go, because all you got to do is pick A, B or C. You get three choices to each question. There you go, easy as A, B, C. Okay, let's move on. Let's squeeze in this one first, and then we'll have Tractor Man's tune that he asked for. Don't forget to keep your requests coming in, and if you've done anything strange over the weekend or something you enjoyed a lot over the weekend, you can always give us a text, give us a call, 07510984001, or give us a call on 01795874422. Now, what about this one? You can't judge a book by its cover. What a great title.

The Stripes with a Y. Come out a few years ago, The Stripes, and they've folded now, but very good indeed. You can't judge a book by its cover, quite right too. Now, Andy Mann, yes, Ardeen Taylor, that will be coming up in the next 20 minutes or so. Twin Spin by Traffic, yeah, I can do that one. And The Beatles, Carry That Weight for the long one. Oh, I'll have to have a little search on that one. And your theme as well. I'll see if I've got that. Let It Rain. But you can't remember who sung it. We'll sort that out for you anyway. Okay, next up then, we go to Tractor Man. And he wanted Lionheart, Fearless. And I hope I've got the right version for you. And then we'll have some travel. See you the other side.

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2: Okay, let's go to the trains because they're all running on time for the next hour and a half, apart from the 14:08 Ramsgate service. That's 2 minutes late. I'll let you work out what is the expected arrival time for that one. Everything else is on time. We go to the travel. Looking at the island first, a little bit busy around Sheerness Railway Station and Halfway Houses. Traffic lights is a little bit slow as well. Everywhere else seems to be okay, I think. Coming off the island and getting onto the island is no problem at all. The two bridges are doing their job. I Wade, of course, you still got the road closure in I Wade, which is closed until midnight tonight, and it should be open hopefully for you in the morning. Coming to Quay Street and along the A2, that looks fine, no problems at all there. Going the other way, that looks okay until you get to Raynham High Street again. It will slow you down a little bit. A249 heading towards Detlin. Both ways, really, no problem there at all. The M2 is fine. And then I think it's Operation Stack, isn't it? From Hollingbourne all the way through to Ashford. So you could have some delays there. But it looks like it's running quite well at the moment. Okay, so we'll have further updates in about an hour's time.
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2: Yes, it is. I'm Woody. This is the Late Late Breakfast Show. on a Monday afternoon. Now, going back to the travel, Chrissy Carquhar said that John Sissons on the breakfast show said the highway closure is extended. I'm just going by our double click refreshed on the map, and it said she'll be open by midnight. But John knows a bit more about this these things than I do, so it might be open in the morning, but it might not. But at the moment, it's still closed. Okay. Right, what we got next? Ardeen Taylor's coming up. Indiana Wants Me from 1971, but before that, Psycho Killer. Talking Heads.

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1: We certainly are. I'm Woody, and this is the Late Late Breakfast Show on a Monday afternoon. Now, let's catch up on some texts. Now, Andy Man, that was for you, Ardeen Taylor. Twin spin by traffic, yes, I can do. But carry that weight, the Beatles, for the long one. Now, I must have about 300 Beatles tracks on the system and hard drive. Well, slight exaggeration, but that's not on there, I'm afraid. I've got the Abbey Road, where it's come from, I think, on vinyl. But that's no good at the moment, is it? So I can't do the long one. So at the moment, the long one is my choice. It's a good one, though. But if you've got another choice, Andy Man, the long one, or anyone else, get in quick. Now, Trisha, yes, rain. We had rain here late last night. Yes, it did. It rained. Rained quite hard for a little bit. And yes, you can have that Creedence Clearwater Revival for the theme. And oh yes, I can see what you're saying there. Yes. And talking to Trisha, we have got Trisha's A to Z playlist coming up a little bit later. It's the letter O. Now, we're fast getting through the alphabet. So if anyone out there would like to take part in this and pick your own playlist, give me a text. So when Trisha's finished, we can pick someone else, and you can send me a list, text the list over, a few at a time, or one at a time if you're a regular listener. So if you would like to take part in the A to Z playlist, give me a text, and it could be you choosing each letter for the artist or band. Could be you next, okay? Give us a text if you want to have a go at that. 07510984001. We've got Woody's Easy as ABC Pub Quiz question 01 coming up after this one. Doves.

Doves, Black and White Town. Okay, Larry's had a go at the long one, the Rover. I think you asked for this before. Still haven't got it. It's on my list. Haven't managed to get over the album it's on. So sorry, it's still my choice at the moment, the long one. Crouchy, good afternoon, Crouchy. Oasis, Twin Spin, or why not indeed? So yes, we're getting there, I think, on the Twin Spins. Okay, Woody's Easy as ABC pub quiz. Everyone likes to have a go at a pub quiz, which you see. Question one. Where was the Titanic built and launched from? Not its maiden voyage. Don't confuse it with its maiden voyage. Where was the Titanic built and launched from? Was it A, Felixstowe, B, Port Talbot, or C, Belfast? So where was the Titanic built and launched, not its maiden voyage, okay? Was it A, Felixstowe, B, Port Talbot, or C, Belfast? Give us a text, give us a call with your answer, please. Howard Jones up next.

Howard Jones from 1984. Like to get to know you well. Now, we've had some right answers for the first question. Now, Larry's come back. Creedence Clearwater Revival, heard it through the grapevine. I think I've got to track this down because there is a longer version, but the one I've got, I think it's under five, this one. If I can find it, that will be the choice. Leave it with me, Larry. You're trying hard to pick a long one for me. Here we go. I will have a search. So the question one, would as easy as ABC pub quiz. The question was, where was the Titanic built and launched? Not its maiden voyage, though. excuse me. Was it A, Felixstowe, B, Port Talbot, C, Belfast? Now, we've got right answers from Larry, Chrissy Carquest, Dave in Sheerness, and Sam, the Super Sweeper Driver. So we'll let this run for a little bit because coming up next, I don't think I can squeeze in the Blancmange song, so it might have to be this one. How are we doing? It's not very long, that one, is it? Okay. Quickly, switch over. You mentioned Creedence Clearwater Revival. Why not? We'll have another one, shall we? Here it is. The classic, Bad Moon Rising.

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1: From the Sky News Centre at 2. Number 10's declined to comment on reports Andy Burnham exchanged messages with someone pretending to be a senior Trump official. It's understood the Prime Minister thought he was corresponding with White House Chief of Staff Susie Wiles. Our political correspondent Amanda Acas has the latest.
2: That conversation only happened via messaging. It wasn't a phone conversation. We're told that no messages of significance were exchanged, and as soon as the Prime Minister became suspicious, it was reported to the authorities.
1: Long-term benefits claimants will be made to clean up their local high streets or have the money taken off them under Reform UK plans. The party has been setting out measures it claims would cut £50 billion a year from the welfare bill. Labour says it's already making changes. A decision on whether to allow more drilling in the North Sea could be made within weeks. Consultations on two developments at Rosebank, west of Shetland, and Jackdaw, off the coast of Aberdeen, have closed. Wessex Water has become the latest utility to announce a hosepipe ban. The move, coming into force tomorrow, will affect nearly 1.5 million customers in Bath, Somerset, Dorset, and Wiltshire. In sport, the Scottish FA has confirmed it will not back Gianni Infantino's re-election as FIFA president. Chief Executive Ian Maxwell says they have lost confidence in the head of football's governing body after the failed attempt to sell off the World Cup to private investors. He says action must be taken.
3: There obviously needs to be a review because the situation we're in is due to significant failure in governance and transparency and engagement with member associations. And I'm sure UEFA and other confederations will be looking at what happens next.
1: Associations in England, Wales and Ireland have already pulled their support. And Bonnie Tyler's funeral service has taken place. Fans clapped and cheered as the singer's coffin, etched with symbols including a microphone and a treble clef, was carried into Swansea Minster. That's the latest. I'm Charlie Maggs.
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5: Brighter skies with plenty of hazy spells of sunshine developing. An isolated light shower or two may be possible during this afternoon. Feeling warm and rather muggy with light winds. Maximum temperatures could reach 27 degrees Celsius. Tonight, a fine evening to come. Cloud increasing overnight from the north with the promise of some rain moving in during the early hours, which may be heavy in places. Minimum temperatures overnight 17 degrees Celsius. Next high tide, 16:29 hours at a height of 5.8 metres.
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5: Oh yes, yes it is, yes. Why did that stop? Oh, yes, because I put a stop button by it. Never mind, hey. Right, okay. The what is his ABC pub quiz question one. With Andy Mann also got it right. Sam the Super Sweeper Driver, David Chernis, Chrissy Carquist, and Larry all got it right. It was, of course, C, Belfast. Where the Titanic was built and launched was in Belfast. So there you go. That is question one. You should have C. Two more still to come. And we go to Twin Spin Hour. And I normally pick one, but we're full of request, so I've dropped my two, we're going to start off with Sam. I can't believe I said I'd do this. He's back. He's been away about 3 weeks working elsewhere, but he's back and fully tuned in. So as a treat, I said I will play him a show waddy waddy twin spin. Yes, I know. I know, I'm getting soft in my old age. There, here it comes, Sam.

Yes, indeed. Dave and Sheerness. Yes, I am sure it was for Sam. Thank you for your text, though. What else? Right, we've got question two coming up next. But first, Andy Man has asked me to ask Tractor Man. Are you there, Tractor Man? Did you go to Tractor Fest at Biddenden at the weekend? Andy Man says he did. It was very good. And he said it's not just about tractors. And yes, indeed. So, Tractor Man, if you're still listening, send us a text and I can let Andy Man know if you went to Tractor Fest at Biddenden the weekend. I keep meaning to go to that one, but it's always something else on. Must try harder next year, perhaps. Yes. Okay, we've got Trisha's Twin Spin coming up, Chaka Khan. But first, question two. What is as easy as ABC pub quiz? Here it is. In which country did saunas originate from? In which country?

Chaka Khan, Twin Spin with Trisha, and yes, very cultured. You haven't missed Otis. No, you haven't. No. What I'm doing for your A to Z playlist, which is O, and you've said the artist is Otis Redding, and the song's connected with water. So we're going to double up, and after Woody's long one, it's your turn. It's Trisha's A to Z playlist. Straight after Woody's long one, just after 3 o'clock, to start off the theme, which is song titles with water, wet, rain, things like that. Because we had some rain here last night. Late last night, it actually rained for a bit. Not a lot, but it did. Okay, so question two then. We've had some right answers. The question was, in which country did saunas originate from? A, Holland, B, Sweden, C, Finland. We've got right answers from David Cherness, Sam the Super Sweeper Driver. Annie B by the C. Yes, you got it correct, my dear. Chrissy Carquist. No, it's not that one. No, it's not that one. Very close, but not that one. Larry's got it right. And Larry, your Woody's long one choice is going to be, I heard it through the grapevine, but it's going to be the version, which the only version I can find over 5 minutes is Average White Band. It's a live version as well, and it's pretty good. So we'll have that, Larry, okay? Right, okay, I think we're all there now, all ready for question. I've got to give you the answer, haven't I? Of course. In which country did saunas originate from? A, Holland, B, Sweden, C, Finland. It was C, Finland. So you should have C and C. One more question to come. But next up, Crouchy wanted Oasis. Here it comes.

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1: OK, so have a look at the trains first. Only one delayed train. That's the 1508 Ramsgate service. 3 minutes late, due in at 11. Travel on the island. Let's have a look. It's looking pretty good. No, doesn't seem to be any problems at all on the island, coming off the island or on the island either. You still got the road closure I weighed. Not sure if it's opening tomorrow or it's delayed for another few days. So I probably expect the worst, but it's still closed at the moment. Busy along the A2 through the one-way system in Sittingbourne up to Snipsil. It is slow. Going the other way is okay until you start to get into Raynham High Street. That's always slow there, isn't it? On the way to Detlin on the A249, no problems at all. M2 is fine. The M20 Operation Stack, all the way from the Hollingbourne turn-off, all the way through to Ashford. But it doesn't say that, it's not flagging up, it's causing too many delays there. If you go off at Harwicksham, it's going to, there's a bit of traffic in Lenham at the moment. Otherwise, everything seems to be okay. We'll have another update in about an hour's time.
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1: I'm Woody. This is the Late Late Breakfast Show, and we're just over halfway through Twin Spin Hour. We've got Twin Spin still to come from Andy Man, Julie from Minster, and Andrew S from Sittingbourne to round it off. And then we go into Woody's long one. Larry's sort of picked the long one. We got there in the end, Larry. So that's coming up. And then we got Trisha's A to Z playlist, which is O, and it ties in with the theme, which is rain, wet, and water, things like that. Okay. Then we have Woody's Easy's ABC quiz. Let's do it now. Let's get it out of the way. Final question. The first two were both C's, the answer. That's the letter C. So this is the final question. A week is a long time in politics. Who said this? Which politician said this? A week is a long time in politics. So it was said by which politician? A, Winston Churchill. B, Harold Wilson. And C, was it Boris Johnson? So, a week is a long time in politics was said by which politician? A, Winston Churchill. B, Harold Wilson. C, Boris Johnson. And Trish has just caught up on question one and two answers, which you both got right. So, question three. A week is a long time in politics was said by which politician? A, Winston Churchill. B, Harold Wilson. C, Boris Johnson. There you go. So, while you're thinking about the answer, Twin Spin for traffic. Andy Man's choice.

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1: Okay, your twin spin for Andy Mann. That's Traffic. Holding My Shoe, of course. And Paper Sun, both from 1967. Now, question three, the final question. A week is a long time in politics was said by which politician? Was it A, Winston Churchill, B, Harold Wilson, C, Boris Johnson? So, we've got some right answers. Sam, the super sweeper driver, straight in there with the right answer. We've also got Annie B by the C has got it right. Now, Chrissy, it says, I don't know, but did you let it slip? No, it's not that one. And I didn't let it slip. I said the first two was, the answers were C. I don't think I said, well, if I did say the answer, you didn't hear it properly because you got it wrong. Dave in Sheerness has got it right. The Competition King is back on form, has got it right. Well in, Paul. So that's about all at the moment. We'll let it ride one more. We've got Julie from Minster. Asked for twin spin, Randy Crawford. Oh, yes, good choice. Two classics coming up.

The wonderful Randy Crawford, Twin Spin, You Might Need Somebody. And before that, One Day I Fly Away from Julie from Minster. Now, question three. We had right answer, Sam. Super Sweet Driver. Annie B. Buddy C. Not Chrissy, got it wrong. David Sheerness and William Paul, the Competition King, is back with a vengeance. All right, and it was, a week is a long time in politics. Who was said by which politician? It was B, Harold Wilson. So you should have had C, C and B. Thank you for everyone who took part, and congratulations, those who got them all right. Andy S. from Sittingbourne, T-Rex Twin Spin, takes into the news.

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1: From the Sky News Centre at 3. A decision on whether to allow more drilling in the North Sea could be made within weeks. Consultations on developments at Rosebank, west of Shetland, and Jackdaw of Aberdeen have now closed. Environmental campaigners are warning of more extreme weather events if they get the go-ahead. Neil McCulloch is the chief executive of Adura, which is behind both projects.
2: Both fields have been approved in the past. They were both fully consented. Jackdaw is essentially complete. It's 99% complete. You know, the facilities for Rosebank are already in place. If the fields weren't to be consented, all that would have to be removed.
1: Andy Burnham has reportedly sent messages to a hoaxer claiming to be White House Chief of Staff Susie Wales. It's understood nothing of significance was exchanged. Downing Street declined to comment. A woman who tried to murder a toddler by repeatedly giving her adult medicines has been sentenced to at least 6 years in prison. Laura Doherty from Glenrothes in Fife gave the young girl antidepressants and painkillers multiple times over nearly 2 years. One incident took place in a children's hospital ward. Judge Michael O'Grady, KC, sentenced the 35-year-old.
3: You did this to an already sick child in the very place where others were attempting to make her well and whole again. The word wicked is an old-fashioned word, but there are times when no other will suffice.
1: Reform UK claims the British taxpayer is acting as the welfare state for the world. The party's confirmed plans to ban all foreign nationals from claiming most benefits if it wins the next election. The Scottish FA says it's lost confidence in FIFA president Gianni Infantino. It's joining English, Welsh and Irish governing bodies in saying it won't support his re-election bid over botched plans to sell the World Cup to private investors. And Wessex Water's become the latest supplier to announce a hosepipe ban. The move, coming in tomorrow, will affect 1.4 million customers in Bath, Somerset, Dorset and Wiltshire. That's the latest. I'm Charlie Max.
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5: Brighter skies with plenty of hazy spells of sunshine developing this afternoon. An isolated light shower or two may be possible during the afternoon. Feeling warm and rather muggy with some light winds. Maximum temperature 27 degrees Celsius. Currently only 23 here at Windy Ridge. Tonight, a fine evening to come. A cloud increasing overnight from the north with the promise of some rain moving in during the early hours, which may be heavy in places. Minimum temperatures overnight, 17 degrees Celsius. Next high tide coming up, 16:29 hours, a height of 5.8 metres.
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5: Well, we're coming up to the last hour of the show. So we've got Woody's Long One, sort of chosen by Larry. I heard it through the grapevine, the live version, but I couldn't find the Creedence version. So we've got the Average White Band version. And then straight after that, we got the theme. But to kicking off the theme is Trisha's A to Z playlist, and it's Otis Redding. And it coincides with the theme because the song is called You Left the Water Running. So the theme is water, rain, wet, etc. Things like that. If you've got any requests there, still text the show. Still got room for them. Text the show, give us a call. But first off, Woody's Long One. Oh, and by the way, Trisha, yes, you got question three correct. I heard it through the grapevine, the live version, Average White Band.

man, listen, everybody here, sing along.

0: That was Woody's Long One, 5 minutes and 28 seconds for this week. Average White Band's version of the great song, I Heard It Through the Grapevine, live. Now we've got Trisha's A to Z playlist, and it's Otis Redding, and it ties in with the theme, which is water, wet, rain. Titles like that, anything like that. And this is her choice. Otis Redding, You Left the Water Running.
1: 2, 1, 2, ready, play.

You left the water running. Better not in this day and age. Well, especially from a hose pipe. And yes, that was Trisha's A to Z playlist, letter O, Otis Redding. And moving on to the theme, which, because we had over here, we had rain last night. So the theme is songs connected to rain and water, etc. Things like that. So if you've got any requests, any ideas, give us a text, give us a call. 07510984001 01795874422. Kicking it off, bit of garbage really. No, it's not, it's a great song. 1995, Only Happy When It Rains. I will be now.

Only happy when it rains. Garbage. Okay, moving on. We've got now William Paul texted us over ages ago. He said for the theme Grey Day. I take it you mean the Madness song Grey Day, and I suppose if it's a grey day, nine times out of ten it's going to rain. So we'll let him have that, shall we? Yeah? Okay. You got it. Grey Day, Madness.

Vaccines, of course, Wet Suit. Before that, Grey Day Madness. And we've got some travel coming up. Now, to take us there, the classic 1971 song by CCS, Tap Turns on the Water. Gavlar, good afternoon. Now, he starts his text with Afternoon Peter. Now, is that Peter B? I think I've been mixed up with Peter B before. Or was it Peter Finch? No, surely not. BG song, I will track that down. But Gavlar, it's Woody here. Okay. This is Tap Turns on the Water.

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1: Start with the trains. For the next hour and a half, they're all running on time, so no problems on the railway at the moment. Looking at the travel on the island, busy around Sheerness railway station, and also halfway houses by the traffic lights are busy. And also, as you come off the A249 to get on round and roundabout to get onto the lower road, that's a little bit busy for a little stretch there, and probably because it goes into one lane. So that's a little bit busy at the moment. Everything else looks pretty good on the island. And don't forget R Wade, you can't get through R Wade. The road's closed and it's just been updated. Closed until August the 24th. So just been updated there. New in R-Wade, you can't get through R-Wade. Works are continuing until August the 24th now. Off the island on the A249, that is fine. Sheppey Way at the moment is just past Bobbin is closed at the moment until 4 o'clock. So that should be open at 4 o'clock there. Key Street roundabout a little bit busy there, as is Cinnabon one-way system all the way up Snipseal and heading towards Bapchild is busy. The other way on the A2 before the High Street in Raynham, that is slow. Bit of traffic there as it normally is. M2 is fine. The A249 heading towards Detlin and back again is okay. And the M20, you've got Operation Stack from Ollenbourne turnoff all the way through to Ashford. But it seems to be coping and it doesn't seem to be causing too much delay there. Okay, we move on.
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1: See, that was Peter B. I don't sound anything like that, do I? Anyway, Gavlar has apologised. He said, must be the heat. Well, it's only 23 degrees, Gavlar. I don't know what you was like when we had that massive heat wave for a few days. Anyway, seeing you apologise, you can have the Bee Gees. Steel Waters Run Deep. It goes with the theme, doesn't it?

0: no.
1: There you go, Bee Gees. Still waters run deep. There you go, Gavlar. We got there in the end, didn't we? Coming up next, running out of bit of time. 20 minutes to go of the show. What we've got coming up live in the studio at 7 o'clock to 10 o'clock. Steve and Roland are back live in the studio. Yes, always a cracking show, this one. So don't miss that from 7 to 10. 10 o'clock to 12 o'clock, Old Record Collection, Steve Bishop. And midnight to overnight, Stafford's World, Mark Stafford. Still plenty of good stuff to come on BRFM. Next up, probably, I reckon, my favourite Creedence Clearwater Revival song ever, I think. Have you ever seen the rain?

Oh, what a song. Have you ever seen the rain? Creedence Clearwater Revival. Now, Tina from Tunbridge Wells likes a bit of Imagine Dragons. This is Thunder.

Yes, it is. I'm Woody. This is the Late Late Breakfast Show on a Monday afternoon, and it's time for me to say goodbye. I'm going to leave you with Paul McCartney's Waterfalls, the album version, of course, and Billy Joel's A River of Dreams. But I'd just like to say thank you. So many people not only tuning in, but joining in as well. Some great requests, great banter, even though some get my name wrong. But thank you so much. Means a lot. I'm back again on Sunday with the vinyl collection from 7 o'clock in the evening to 10 o'clock. If you can't make that, how dare you? I'm back again on Monday at 1 o'clock to 4 o'clock with the Late Late Breakfast Show. But once again, thank you all so much. Some lovely comments as well. I leave you, yes, with Paul McCartney, Billy Joel.

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1: From the Sky News Centre at 4. Environmental groups want the Prime Minister to invest in renewable energy, not allow more North Sea drilling. A decision is expected in the coming weeks on whether to explore the Rosebank oil field west of Shetland and the Jackdaw gas platform off Aberdeen. The developer says the projects would result in billions of pounds of investment and create 3,500 jobs. But Ariba Hamid from Greenpeace UK is concerned.
2: This does not take a penny off our bills. It doesn't make us any less dependent on fossil fuels. It doesn't even reduce our imports because 80% of this oil and gas is actually sold on the international market. The pragmatic thing to do is to invest in renewable energy.
1: Andy Burnham's understood to have been pranked by someone pretending to be the White House Chief of Staff, Susie Wiles. Messages were reportedly exchanged before the Prime Minister became suspicious. Number 10's defending using the emergency alert system on Friday night to warn of the risk of wildfires. Shadow Home Secretary Chris Philp says it was misused because there is no immediate risk to life. A loophole which allows sex offenders to change their identity in order to hide their past could be closed. One convicted paedophile is believed to have used up to 20 aliases to start new relationships. The government says it's looking at the issue. Sebastian Pocognoli says he's proud to have been appointed as a new head coach of Scotland. The former West Brom and Brighton fullback will lead them into the Nations League after succeeding Steve Clarke on an initial two-year contract. As a manager, the Belgian guided Union Saint-Gilloise to their first league title in 90 years in 2025. Pocognoli says he's looking forward to developing the national team.
3: I never go through a challenge where I can't feel the connection. And Scotland is a passionate country for football. I'm passionate.
1: And Bonnie Tyler's been remembered as a star but never a diva at a funeral. It's included renditions of some of her biggest hits. Fans applauded as the singer's white coffin was carried into Swansea Minster. That's the latest. I'm Charlie Maggs.
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3: What is it, Dave?
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3: Yeah, I know you do bits of the show, but you're not that important, are you, really?
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4: Decoration? Is that all?
3: Yeah, I mean, you can barely see over the desk. I mean, anyway, just shush, stay there, Dave. So, join me every Wednesday night, 7 till 10 p.m. Now and again, we'll have that little wallflower, little Dave with us. Won't we, Dave?
4: Yeah. Can I have a lollipop now?
3: No, behave yourself. 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
1: From the Sky News Centre at 5. Angela Rayner says a lack of spending on infrastructure has left the UK vulnerable to extreme hot weather. The Housing Secretary has been touring the devastation wreaked by wildfires at Starbridge in the West Midlands, where 19 homes have been destroyed.
2: We've said that we need to invest in our infrastructure. What we've seen is over the last decades that we haven't built reservoirs that we need to build. We've not increased our capacity and the resilience in our public sector. We saw cuts over the last decade and a half.
1: Number 10's also defending using the emergency alert system on Friday night to warn of the risk of wildfires. Developers of two North Sea drilling projects say they'd bring billions of pounds of investment and create 3,500 jobs. A government decision on whether to explore the Rosebank and Jackdaw platforms is expected within weeks now that public consultations have closed. Downing Street has declined to comment on reports Andy Burnham exchanged messages with someone impersonating the White House Chief of Staff, Susie Wiles. It's understood the Prime Minister became suspicious and quickly reported it. The office of the Israeli PM says it's had constructive discussions with Tony Blair over the future of Gaza. Yesterday, the former Prime Minister met Hamas officials as part of his role on President Trump's Board of Peace. Bonnie Tyler's white coffin has been carried into Swansea Minster, covered in white roses and lilies. As she was brought inside for the last time, If I Sing You a Love Song and It's a Heartache were played. The service was streamed online and featured Bonnie's tour manager, Matt Davis, remembering her passion.
3: Bonnie was indeed a legend, truly, in the real sense of the word. But more than that, she was that rarest and most precious of things, a genuinely good person.
1: And the Scottish FA has confirmed it won't back Gianni Infantino in his bid to be re-elected FIFA president. It's over his failed attempt to sell off the World Cup.
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4: In the local news, a 15-year-old boy and 30-year-old man from Gravesend have been arrested on suspicion of burglary and theft of copper cables and BMW wheels from Queenborough on Sheppey. The pair were identified after police tracked the vehicle heading off the island. They were released on bail while inquiries continue. Minster Parish Council have been committed to keeping the murals along the Minster coastline in good condition. The mural at the Lees is having a makeover by two local artists, Anna and Julia. The mural will show Minster on Sea's history and surrounding area and wildlife. It is hoped to be a celebration of the parish showing its history and connections with the coastline. And finally, emergency services were called to the beach at Shellness in Laysdown after a body of a man was washed up with the tide. Police have not released the identity as yet and inquiries are continuing. That's the latest from BRFM. I'm Karen Murray.
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0: T-Rex Telegram Sam. Good evening, everybody. Welcome to another Monday night. Steve Purcell here with you until 10 o'clock. The production team is also here. Mr. Roland Pierce. Good evening, Roland.
1: Evening, Steve. Evening, everybody that's out there.
0: Yes, we're back. Prepare yourselves for another Monday night of chaos and confusion.
1: Yep, and mistakes and everything.
0: Well, yeah, that encapsulates it.
1: See, unlike yourself, I actually get practice at doing mistakes on Sunday.
0: I know, I heard you yesterday. Yeah, I know. Yeah, it's all part of the fun of it, Roland.
1: Yeah.
0: If it was all too straightforward and easy, it'd be boring, wouldn't it? Anyway, welcome, everybody. I've got to say hello to a couple of people who texted in already. Good evening to Nigel. A couple of good shouts there. Roland will be pleased with the AC/DC suggestion. I want to know who wrote that text. Was that Rick or Sarah that wrote that text? If you tell me who it was, I think it was Rick, because sometimes it says Rick and Sarah, sometimes it says Sarah and Rick. Our friends over in Southend, across the water. But I need to know who wrote that text. You will know why, Rick or Sarah, that I'm going to make a complaint to you. I really am. I'm going to make a complaint. I will explain why when I find out which one of you wrote that text, because I'm not happy. I might be grumpy, dopey or sneezy, but I'm not happy.
1: That's what we like to hear.
0: What, I'm not happy. Tonight, the theme tonight is anything with a boy's name or a girl's name in the title of the song. Your suggestions, as always, are most welcome. 07-510-984-001. Or you can phone the studio and speak to Roland on 01795 874 422. What's all that about, Rick? I thought better of you. I will read you the text, ladies and gentlemen, in a minute, and you'll know why I am so angry. To quote the text, "Good evening, Steve, and the magnificent Roland. What's all that about?"
1: I think it should be "Stupendous Steve."
0: No, it's too much of a mouthful.
1: Or stupid, but no, stupendous. Stupid,
0: yeah, oh yeah. I know. I knew where you were going with that before you did. Anyway, I think it's actually Rick and Sarah who do ask sometimes for a very long version of a Pink Floyd song. Yeah, it was Rick. I didn't think you would do that, Sarah. I did half expect it to be him. I know you're not like that, Sarah, are you? You're a nice person, aren't you, Sarah? I think it's them have asked in the past for Pink Floyd records. And I've had to say, sorry, it's 17 minutes long and things like that. So I thought tonight's theme of boys' names and girls' names would give us the opportunity to play a sensible length track from the aforementioned Pink Floyd.
1: Okay.
0: Then you can see Emily play.
1: Yeah.
0: Which is the next one up now. Yes. Oh, sorry. I'll keep looking at that, reading the text and forgetting that I'm supposed to be talking to people. Pink Floyd, here we go.

0: there you go. A sensible length Pink Floyd records. It's a very unusual thing, isn't it? They're normally ridiculously long, aren't they?
1: Certainly are.
0: It's like listening to Cream when Ginger Baker or Eric Clapton or Jack Bruce goes into one of their solos and you fall asleep, you have 20 minutes, you wake up, they ain't finished yet. there you go. Anyway, some good requests coming in. Yes, I Sarah, exactly as I expected, but it wasn't you, so thank you for that. And I'm doing your two records for your daughters, which I'm just locating now. We might make a little twin spin out of, we'll have a Sarah's daughter's twin spin in a little while, I think, Roland.
1: He's not got a son called Barry, has he?
0: What?
1: Gary. He hasn't got a son called Barry.
0: No.
1: Barry Blue.
0: Oh,
1: come,
0: I see.
1: Come on.
0: Barry Blue. Oh, dear, oh, dear. You put me right off there. I was going to say something, and oh, that's a good one, Nigel. The last one, very good. Lee in Queenborough, good evening. You're very welcome. I dropped off the gym festival tickets to Lee during the week. I don't know what day it was. Wednesday, might have been Wednesday, I think. So, yeah, they're looking forward to that. Also, Donna and Red. I don't think Redhead's going, but Donna certainly seemed quite pleased to be going and getting some free gin. Gavlar, good evening to you. I shall. We've got so many records with Sarah in, so yeah, I'll get through them. Anything you want to say, Roland, before we.
1: No, I'm all right at the moment. I'm too busy writing down requests.
0: You keep going. I'm on the case. We're going to take a little step back in time, Roland, I think. We're going to go back to 1959 when Gary was just a lad. He was probably in his early teens then. Are you listening, Gary? 1959, Gary was in his early teens. I think that's funny. He's getting better now. He's not. He's a little bit ill now, but he's not as ill as he was.
1: No.
0: So
1: no.
0: We don't have to be nice to him no more. Anyway, 1959, Bobby Darin, straight after this.
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0: Bobby Darin, Mac the Knife, great song, great old song. What are we doing, Roland? Anything happening?
1: Did we say good evening to Wellingpool? I didn't
0: see anything from
1: Wellingpool. Yeah, where the cursor is there.
0: I can't see
1: about
0: the cursor.
1: About halfway down.
0: Do you realise how old these eyes are? I can't see the cursor. Anyway, good right evening, Wellingpool.
1: Right at the top.
0: Right at the top. Oh, he started now, is he?
1: Oh. Yeah, but he did put Oh My Lord after.
0: Steve and the marvellous Roland. Well, you've been talking to Rick, have you, Paul, over there in Southend? Well, you actually, from coast to coast, you're not that far apart, are you?
1: No.
0: They're not far apart at all.
1: Get binoculars out.
0: Because he's not in Welling no more, our Welling Paul. Nothing else, nobody else up the top there we've got to say hello to, is there?
1: I don't think so.
0: No.
1: No, Mickey Muggs.
0: Mickey Many Muggs, good evening, welcome. Where are we? Nancy with the laughing face, Sinatra. Hello, Dan, good evening. The island's number one cab driver and BRFM presenter is here with us.
1: Oh, yeah, he must have checked
0: us. Gracing
1: us
0: with his presence. Where is he?
1: Where are we?
0: Where's his number? I know his
1: there
0: number
1: it is.
0: Anyway. There it is.
1: Oh, Elton John. So that's been, Daniel has been... requested by Lee as well.
0: Yeah,
1: so.
0: I shall dig that one out. That's next on my list. I'm just going to play a bit of Bubba O'Reilly for our Nigel. And then we're going to have a very special twin spin. I'll say no more for the moment.
2: 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BRFM.

0: There you go, Bubba O'Reilly for the Who. For the Who? No. Bubba O'Reilly by the Who for Nigel. Good evening to my good friends Robert and Denise. We met up yesterday in the garden of the Purcell Palace and we had a couple of glasses of lemonade in the sunshine. And
1: very nice.
0: Very sociable. Then a couple of other friends turned up and it was really good, really good. So anyway, good evening Robert and Denise, very welcome.
1: Good evening Bruce in Sheerness.
0: Ah, Bruce is there, yes.
1: Bruce, neither of us know that one that you've asked for, but we will have a look.
0: Yes, we'll do our best.
1: That is a bit obscure Steve have not heard
0: no,
1: of it.
0: No, but we'll have a look and see what's available.
1: And Gary, I've never heard of that one that you asked for.
0: That's a weird title for a record, isn't it?
1: Yeah, it is, yeah. Especially a name.
0: Gary called me a naughty word, people.
1: Is it like a term of endearment?
0: Oh, I know, he's my mate, really, he loves me.
1: Yeah.
0: Somebody's got her, haven't they?
1: Yeah.
0: Yes, I don't think I didn't mention them when I said about Dan's with us. Don't forget, tomorrow morning... the rewind thingy, the Danagram. Is it coffee break tomorrow, Dan? What's it? I can't remember what he calls it. The coffee break thing. 11? Is it 11 o'clock? 3 records or something? And
1: yeah, I don't know.
0: Oh yeah, he'll tell me. Dan will tell me. And whether it's an easy Danagram or a hard Danagram, he'll let me know.
1: How did it go the other week? You was talking about
0: Toomey's time out. Sorry, Dan, I forgot it. Toomey's time out. Yes, indeed. How did what go?
1: Well, he was talking about was it an easy Danagram?
0: And, yeah, it must have been last Tuesday.
1: And a hard, one was easy, one was difficult.
0: Yeah, that's right. Yeah.
1: How did that go, Dan?
0: Well, Dan's always popular on BRFM, isn't he? So it probably went well.
1: Really?
0: Yeah. People, unlike you and me, Roland, people seem to like him.
1: Oh, right.
0: I can't make out why, but they do. They do. They're all easy, you say.
1: They must be. I got one once.
0: listening to Dan tomorrow morning is always good fun. Anyway, we're going to have... I'm so late for the ads. Not to worry. I won't tell if you don't. You won't tell, Roland, will you? Dan, how did you know that? That is the exact word Gary used. I'm shocked. How did he know? I can't repeat the word because it's a little bit on the naughty side. But
1: no.
0: Dan has guessed the exact word that Gary used to describe me. They're not related. Come to think of it, I've never seen them both in the same room at the same time.
1: Yeah, no, right.
0: No. Oh, I don't know. It sounds dodgy. Anyway, let's get on to talking rubbish. A very special... Sarah's daughter's twin spin. That's a mouthful, isn't it?
1: Sarah's daughters? Gary's daughters?
0: No. Rick and Sarah. Who was that request from?
1: It was from Gary, wasn't it?
0: It weren't.
1: It was.
0: It was Sarah. Oh, apologies. I've given it a big build-up, and it was Gary, not Sarah. Oh, apologies, Sarah, and apologies, Gary.
1: You don't
0: hear me say apologies, Gary, very often, do you? That don't happen.
1: You certainly don't say apologies to Roland.
0: Thank you for your assistance, Roland.
1: Was it Marvellous Roland?
0: Marvellous Roland. Yeah. I could think of a few other...
1: so could I.
0: Cancel the last 30 seconds, people. This is a Gary Holding daughter's twin spin.

0: a record finish quick.
1: Just searching for requests. Keep the requests coming in. We've got a few to do, but those last two for Gary. Who Daniel? It was Lee in Coimbra.
2: And also our Dan.
1: Oh, Dan. Oh, our Dan. Oh, that's why he asked. Oh, you see what he done there?
2: Oh, no.
1: Yeah.
2: He said Elton John done one about me.
1: Yeah, yeah, he did. He did. I was thinking. Oh, no. Dangerous. I was thinking on names that, and this is completely off the cuff, I might be talking absolute rubbish. Well, probably, probably am.
2: Never been known.
1: But if you think about boys' names and girls' names, am I right in saying, because my son, as you know, is Stephen, am I right in saying that there's loads more boys named after their dads than what there is girls named after their mums?
2: I would have thought so.
1: Yeah,
2: it was especially one time years ago.
1: It was always
2: the firstborn was normally named after their dad.
1: But they're always the dad, and you don't find hardly any named after their mums, do you?
2: No,
1: strange. I don't know why that came to me, but it did. Anyway, shall we play Elton John?
2: Let's play Elton John.
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0: Yes, Daniel, for our Dan and for Lee in Coimbra. Yes.
1: That's what you call killing two birds with one stone.
0: Yes. Hang on. I'm trying to read Sarah's message at the top. I've just put on the list, Sarah, Rolling Stone. Oh, Rolling Stones, Lady Jane. Is that the one you want? Or you want... or are you changing your mind? Or do you want both? I don't know. Need a bit of further explanation, Sarah, please. Also, Mickey Many Mugs. I can't find anything similar to what you... what you put about the Sinatra one. So I need a little bit more explanation on that as well, please, Mickey Many Mugs. Because I'm confused.
1: Yeah, shall we have the first question?
0: Talking of confused, Roland's going to ask a question.
1: Well, about half hour ago, Steve said, well, you're going to ask a question. Yeah. And then he forgot all about it.
0: I've got sidetracked with music, Roland.
1: Right, nice easy one to start with. Right.
0: Is it a really easy one? Because I know somebody called Denise who only can get easy ones.
1: No. She answered a lot right last week.
0: She did. If only she'd have done it on her own.
1: Oh, yeah. She might have done. No, she didn't. Don't know that.
0: I do know that. I know that.
1: Denise, I'm sticking up for you.
0: Oh, go on. Yeah, go on.
1: Right. Colin Dexter's creation, Inspector Morse, in the penultimate novel that he wrote, he revealed for the first time Morse's Christian name. Could you tell me what Christian name that is? So a very unusual Christian name. So Colin Dexter's creation, Inspector Morse, he revealed his Christian name in the last but one book. What was Morse's Christian name?
0: Right. Good evening to Simon and Gabby, and welcome. I think there must be a typo, Sarah. That's why I was confused. You want Lady Jane... the Rolling Stones and Baby Jane Rod Stewart, not Lady Jane Rod Stewart, because you know how easily confused I am, and I'm getting there already tonight, and it's only up past 7. Oh,
1: wasn't there a thing called Dazed and Confused? There was.
0: Yes.
1: Yeah, there was, wasn't there?
0: Was it? If you look that up in a dictionary, does it say Steve Purcell?
1: Probably. Or me, anyway.
0: Oh, that's a good song. Yes, a good song, Nigel. Paul Simon. What shall we do? We're going to do... hang on, that's one of mine. I'm going to move that down because we don't want to listen to my choices at the moment when we've got so many good ones coming in from our listeners. Keep the requests coming. I haven't had anything from Bar 49 yet for a request. Yes, I got it, Sarah. Don't worry, I'm on the case. Keep the text coming, 07 510 984 001. If you can't be bothered to text, you can phone Roland here in the studio on
1: 01795874422.
0: He got it right. Well done. Okay, we're going to have The Times. A couple of slow ones coming up now. The Times, Miss Grace. That was Gavler, I think. And I'm Mandy Fly. Who was that, Roland?
1: That was Will in Paul.
0: Oh, it was Will in Paul. Okie dokie. Let's do them.

0: Yeah, you may be right. Sorry, we was in the middle of a conversation. You may be right, but I think that was the Sinatra one that I spoke to Mickey many mugs about.
1: Oh, right. Probably is.
0: Anyway, not to worry. Some good requests coming in tonight. You doing your answer, Roland, or another question?
1: I think so. We haven't only got two right answers.
0: Have we really?
1: So I asked Colin Dexter's creation, Inspector Morse, what was his Christian name that he only revealed near the penultimate book that he wrote about.
0: The one before the last one?
1: It is. Oh, yeah, the one before the last one. His name was Endeavour.
0: That's a weird name.
1: It was. But as I say, he was only ever known as Morse.
0: Yeah, that's right.
1: And then didn't they make a TV series called Endeavour about his early years?
0: Younger days, yeah.
1: So
0: prequel, I think they call that.
1: Yeah, something like that, yeah. So we got correct answers only from Pete in Sandgate. Good evening to you, Pete. Nice to hear from you. And Rick and Sarah got that correct. Another little question in a minute.
0: And that was a good request, Pete in Sandgate. Steely Dan, great song. Right, you're not doing another question now, then?
1: Not right now, no.
0: Because I'm going to play... I've got so many good records to do, I don't know which screen to look at, Roland. It's confusing me.
1: We'll choose one and...
0: Right, okay. How about this? Oh, hang on, let's press the right button. If I press the right button, it will make a couple of people happy.

0: There you go. As I say sometimes on the show, there's one to blow the cobwebs off. And by the way, I know I left the mics up earlier, and I think I was talking about, was it when Robert's request, Denise sent running for Robert, Nat King Cole Love, and I remember saying, hang on, where's the name in that? What's that all about? But I didn't. I hope nobody heard anything.
1: Untoward.
0: Unfortunate.
1: Good job you didn't leave the mics up then. They would have caught her, my lyrics and also my air guitar.
0: Yeah. Oh, Roland on air guitar in Whole Lot of Rosie was a joy to behold, ladies and gentlemen. A joy to behold.
1: Yeah.
0: It was something.
1: I'm off the top of my head. 78, is that?
0: It's on my drive, so I haven't got the paper.
1: I went to see him two nights running at the Hammersmith Odeon, which it was then, and I seriously could not hear for a week.
0: Yeah.
1: That is how loud it was. I was right near the front, and it was, absolute.
0: And the reason also, had you finished? I don't want to.
1: Yeah, I am,
0: I didn't want to stop you mid-flow, Roland.
1: No, I've thought.
0: I said I'm going to play a couple of quiet songs, and then I played AC/DC. Rick's saying that's a quiet one, Steve. I've got so many good ones to get through, Rick, that I keep flicking between different drives and different pages, trying to fit it all in. But there you go. Anyway, you want to do a question?
1: Yeah,
0: you've got your bit of paper in hand.
1: Well, As not many people got Endeavour, I thought I have a really easy one. Could you tell me, in the TV series Keeping Up Appearances, what was Mrs. Bouquet's or Bucket's first name? What was Mrs. Bouquet or Bucket's first name in Keeping Up Appearances? Nice easy one.
0: Yes.
1: I'm expecting at least 55 answers.
0: Is that all?
1: Yeah.
0: Roland next time. Yeah, good idea, Rick. Or Sarah, actually. That was Sarah. I now remember that if it's Sarah typing, she puts Sarah and Rick. And if it's Rick typing, he puts Rick and Sarah.
1: Never.
0: Yeah.
1: That's quite logical, isn't it, really?
0: We're going to have a Blondie twin spin, so I've got about 6 minutes to get my breath back because it's getting a bit hectic. Here we go.

0: There you go. Two from Blondie. First of all, Maria. Who was Maria for, Roland? Can you remember?
1: I can't. I'll be honest.
0: I remember Dennis was for Dennis.
1: Dennis was from Dennis?
0: Denise.
1: Oh,
0: Dennis.
1: Right.
0: Dennis was for Dennis. I remember that. And I've got yours on the list, Robert, and I've got everybody else's, I think, apart from the last couple that have come in. They're all on the list. We will get round to them. Do you want to do something, Roland?
1: Yeah, I'll give the answer to that question. So I asked him, keeping up appearances, what was Mrs. Bouquet or Mrs. Bucket's first name? And of course, it was Hyacinth. And we got correct answers from our Dan, from Rick and Sarah, from Gary, from Nigel, from Mrs. Nigel. Good evening, Emma. And from Lolly and Zeus. And good evening, Lolly.
0: We got to play hot chocolate, Emma. Somebody asked for that earlier on.
1: Did they?
0: Might have been Nigel even. I can't remember it. I remember seeing it.
1: Yeah, I missed that one. I haven't got that on my list.
0: Sure, I saw it.
1: So, yeah.
0: Who was Sarah Smile? Was that Gavlar?
1: Don't do this to me. I've got a pager request.
0: Only one. Yeah. I'm going to play it anyway. Here we go. I'll let you know who it was in a minute.

0: Hall & Oates, Sarah Smart. Yeah, good song, good song. They made some good music. Right, off you go, Roland.
1: Right, the next question coming up. Launched in 1962, what was the name of the world's first active communication satellite that also had a record released by the Tornadoes later that year? So, launched in 1962, what was the name of the world's first active communication satellite that had a record released later that year by the Tornadoes?
0: Of the same name.
1: Yeah, yeah. Same name as the
0: yes,
1: the satellite.
0: Can we go down a couple of clicks, Roland? No, it's all right, I'll do it in a minute. Keep asking Roland who requested this and that, and it's winding him up. I'm going to stop asking him. Great song. Suzanne Vega, Tom's Diner, coming up next.
2: BRFM.

0: That's a great track, that is. Tom Steiner, Suzanne Baker. Where are we? I've lost the plot, Roland.
1: Have you? I was going to give the answer to that question.
0: Oh, yeah, you was. Well, I'll tell you what to do. You give the answer to that question, eh?
1: And that get you about to get your.
0: I can put the little bit of music on, and then I've got Sarah's two records that she asked for, and I've got about 83 others. But don't let that stop you.
1: Right, the question was launched in 1962. What was the name of the world's first active communication satellite that later that year had a record release by the Tornadoes? And of course, it was Telstar. In fact, its full name, Telstar 1. Don't know if there was ever Telstar 2.
0: I don't know.
1: But I haven't got a clue. But, it was Telstar 1. And we've got correct answers. Well done to Dan in Queenborough, to Gary, to our Dan, Pete in Sandgate, Rick and Sarah, Lolly and Zeus, Nigel and Welling Paul. All got the correct answer. I don't think I've missed anybody out.
0: No.
1: But I'm sure you'll tell me if I have.
0: Not my responsibility, I'm afraid. It's above my pay grade, right?
1: Is it? Yeah. Right.
0: Let's do a little bit of this.

0: I think Roland was about to speak to me. I think we've all had about enough of that by now, don't you?
1: Yeah.
2: Yes.
1: You imagine though, like, you know, obviously I was 4 years old when...
2: What was it, 60?
1: 62.
0: Right.
1: So, Gary would have been
0: We're
1: about...
0: We're not going to make a Gary joke, are we?
1: As if I would. I'm not that harsh. No, I wasn't actually. You imagine that must have been a fantastic feat.
2: Achievement
1: at that time.
2: Yeah.
1: And, sort of quite
2: when
1: amazing.
2: You think it's not that long ago. I mean, in our lives, our sort of age group, that the improvements in technology is just unbelievable because it's not that many years ago that you had the dial-up modems that were making all that noise. Now they're on hundreds of megabits per second speed. It's not that. I can remember the old dial-up took forever to connect.
1: Yeah.
2: Now it's just instant. Everything's instant.
1: Go on. Gary remembers Alexander Graham Bell.
2: He was there when it was invented.
1: Yeah.
2: Gary was.
1: Yeah. Poor Gary.
2: Poor Gary.
1: Yeah, we love him, really.
2: And he's had 1 week in the last couple of years when he wasn't well that we were nice to him.
1: Yeah.
2: So we don't want to spoil him, do we?
1: I quite enjoyed that week, actually.
2: Well, yeah. I didn't. I got rather bored rather quickly.
1: I reckon we're going to get a name calling in a minute.
2: it's your turn to be called a rude word, Roland. Yeah. I've had my turn tonight. Anyway, Sarah, sorry for the delay. Here we go.

0: Yes. Lady Jane from the Rolling Stones and Baby Jane from Rod Stewart. That was for our Sarah over there in Southend. I can't say sunny Southend because it's dark. I usually say sunny Southend. It weren't sunny Southend last night. It rained over here last night.
1: Yeah, yeah, well done.
0: A bit of unexpected precipitation. You impressed, Roland?
1: I am. I certainly wouldn't have been able to say that.
0: Say what?
1: That.
0: What?
1: What? No, not you, what. That.
0: Precipitation. Go on.
1: No.
0: Have a go.
1: I'm not going.
0: Go
1: to.
0: On.
1: No.
0: He doesn't want to say precipitation.
1: Hey? No.
0: Talking of Roland, and it's a little way off yet, but we will give you a couple of reminders. Roland's doing a quiz. I can't be there, unfortunately, so I'm already booked to do a wedding that night. So I can't be there, but it's the 26th of September at Rushenden Club, 7 for 7:30 start, £5 per person entry, maximum number per team, 8. It is for Sheppey Air Cadets who are in need of a new minibus. So every extra person we can get there and every extra fiver will help Sheppey Air Cadets, which is a great cause. They do a good job with the kids. And yeah, Roland would be most excited and pleased to see anybody who wants to get the team together.
1: Yeah.
0: You can message us here on a Monday night or Roland on a Sunday morning, or find Roland on Facebook if you want to put your names down. So yeah, we will remind you about it again. Quiz night, 26th of September at Rushenden Club. That's a Saturday, by the way. And I can reliably tell you, because I know from personal experience, the drinks are well priced down there.
1: Yeah.
0: Wow. So you can have a lemonade or two, and it won't cost you too much.
1: Certainly won't.
0: Anything else you want to do? You want to do a question? Or
1: yeah, let's do another little question, shall we?
0: Okay. Right.
1: In 2005, what did snooker player Jimmy White, for a time, change his name to? As part of a sponsorship deal that he had with HP Sauce. So in 2005, what did snooker player Jimmy White for a while change his name to as part of a sponsorship deal with HP Sauce? So I don't expect you to know this, but I'm sure you might be able to work it out.
0: Robert, I hope you're still out there listening. I know he's going to work very early this week, so he might have gone to sleep. But as usual, you can repeat this all the way through the show. Apologies to everybody for the delay in playing your request, but there is quite a few. So one for Robert. Here we go. Nat King Cole.
2: L is for the way you look at me. O

0: Fabulous. Nat King Cole. That was for our Robert, who's sitting out there having a, I would imagine, a small shandy, because he's got to go to work early in the morning. So he won't be getting too involved in that sort of stuff tonight.
1: No.
0: No.
1: Do you want to repeat that question for me?
0: Which one? About the precipitation?
1: No. You know the one, Jimmy White one.
0: Oh, the Jimmy White one.
1: Can you not remember it?
0: Yeah, what did Jimmy White change his name to for a short while in a sponsorship or whatever deal?
1: That he had with HP Sauce.
0: Yeah.
1: We've got about three or four answers, but we would like a few more.
0: Yes, we would. Simon. I've only about 5 minutes ago found this, Simon. But this is the one you wanted. Nearly caught me out with it.

0: Yes. Yeah, you're very welcome, Simon. Pleasure. It was worth the effort to find it for you, of course. And Gary tells me, which I wasn't aware of, but he is, to be fair, for once, he is quite knowledgeable with his music, especially with the old music, because he was only young when it was new music. he says that the Shadows did an instrumental version of that, Simon. I don't know if you know of that. I can't recall ever playing it or ever seeing it. But yeah, very interesting. Thank you, Gary. Well done.
1: Shall I give the answer to that question?
0: Oh yeah, go on.
1: Right, I asked what name did Jimmy White change it to when he had a sponsorship deal with, I keep saying Peel, sponsorship deal with HP Sauce.
0: Yeah.
1: And of course, logically, he changed it to Jimmy Brown. And we got correct answers from Rick and Sarah, from Rob and Denise, from Gary, from Simon and Gabby, and from our Dan.
0: Well
1: done for everybody.
0: And I've just noticed, talking of our Dan, I've just noticed tomorrow morning, I don't know if it's tomorrow, but I have actually shared it on Facebook, so if anybody is on my Facebook and not on Dan's, you can see it. But it says on a post that he's put up, it's 6 years he's been here at BRFM.
1: Really?
0: That's a good service, Dan. Good service.
1: You can't be far off that, surely.
0: No, I think I'm about four and a half. I don't know.
1: No, it's more than that.
0: Is it?
1: Yeah. Because if you think you came up here, what, 2020, 2021? And I came up about a year after that. Oh,
0: maybe it's five then. Mm. I don't know. I'll have to look up when the first. Dan's been here for 6 years, so well done, Dan. And I don't know. Can you remember, Dan, when we spoke about it first of all, when we first mentioned it? Was that 5 years ago? Dan might remember, because my memory's not very good. Anyway. Do you want to do anything, Roland? Or
1: not at the moment. You play one.
0: We'll play a couple of records. We're going to do Ricky Don't Lose That Number, Steely Dan. That's a great song. And then Grace Kelly, which is for the long-suffering Mrs. Pierce. Here we go.

0: Grace Kelly. There you go. What are we doing, Roland? Questions or not questions?
1: Yeah, we could have another question.
0: Oh, and I must mention.
1: Yeah, don't forget.
0: Don't forget this
1: I'll
0: time.
1: I'll keep reminding you.
0: Nigel, and to Emma, two of your requests are two that I sort of penciled in for the end of the show. So as you've requested them, they can have pride of place. And also Gabby. Gabby's done her usual good job in finding a Dead South record. But the one you said is your favourite, Gabby, that Ballad of Janowski, is it? I can't find. I haven't got. But I've got one of the others you asked for, one of the others you said you like. So one of those will be on very shortly. Right, question time from Roland. Here we go.
1: Here we go. Could you tell us out there, folks, what was the name of the first cloned sheep? And there's an add-on to this.
0: There's an add-on?
1: There is.
0: It's unusual.
1: Does anybody out there know who she was named after and why?
0: And what was her name?
1: Yeah, that's the initial question.
0: Right.
1: So what was the name of the first cloned sheep? And does anybody know who she was named after and why?
0: I don't. Very good.
1: And if nobody knows that, I shall give it as a fact. So
0: okay. Somebody asked for Sweet Caroline about 5 hours ago.
1: I think that might have been Nigel. I'm not sure.
0: I don't know.
1: It was right near the start.
0: It's on next anyway. BRFM.

0: Yes, Neil Diamond, Sweet Caroline. Some of these requests are so long ago, I can't remember who asked for them. But there you go. Oh, by the way, Gary, Simon messaged back in when I said that about The Shadows. He said there's also a Glenn Miller version of that, which I haven't heard, but I would imagine if it's Glenn Miller, it's going to be pretty good. Yeah. And thank you. Gary sent me the YouTube version of The Shadows. So, yeah.
1: Shall I get the answer to this question?
0: Go on then, why not?
1: So I asked, what was the name of the first cloned sheep? And I also asked, does anybody know who she was named after and why? Now, a lot of people have got the right answer, obviously, and a lot of people have got the person that she was named after, but no one has got the why.
0: Yeah.
1: So I shall give that in a sec. So we got, her name was Dolly. She was named after Dolly Parton. And the reason she was named after Dolly Parton, because the egg was implanted with a cell from a mammary gland.
0: So you can say that, but you can't say precipitation. I don't get it.
1: So there, that was the reason she was named after Dolly Parton. So we got correct answers of one sort or the other from Nigel, from Lolly, from Rick and Sarah, from Gary, from Rob and Denise, from Bruce, Pete in Sandgate, and Simon and Gabby all got a part of that, if not all of it, right.
0: If you happen to ask another question, and if you get an answer come up for Rob and Denise,
1: yeah,
0: just say Rob, because he would have got it.
1: That's so rude.
0: It's what she would expect from me. Don't worry. Oh dear. Right. Am I playing music?
1: Yes, you are.
0: Okay, Manfred Mann and Roxy Music coming up.

0: name, Virginia Plain.
1: Good job I was ready, Roland. It's a very abrupt ending to that song.
2: It is, isn't it?
1: Yeah. I remembered and I was ready.
2: I actually played that yesterday. It caught me out as well.
1: Right. Plan? Question?
2: Yeah, let's have another question. What shall we have?
1: Do William the What's It one you just told me about.
2: Yeah, okay. Then.
1: I think that's quite a good question because we're going to girls' names, aren't we?
2: Yeah, I'll word it slightly different.
1: Go on,
2: so,
1: then.
2: Which city in Australia, founded in 1836, was named in honour of the Queen Consort to William the Fourth? So, which city, founded in 1836, was named in honour of the Queen Consort to William the Fourth? And that city is in Australia.
1: Gosh, every time you do a date question from a long time ago, I just want to say, yeah, Gary was only a lad then. But it's getting boring. You can't keep saying, I've got to think of some new Gary jokes, some new Gary age jokes. Yeah. Anyway, the next song has been requested about four times by four different people, starting off at about 7:05 tonight. So, excuse me, once again, apologies for the delay in playing the request, but we are working our way through and we're doing all right.
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0: John Denver, very pleasant Annie song for Sarah and numerous others from a long time ago that I can't remember now. It was more than 10 minutes ago, I forgot. Rolls up the lane, nice to hear from you. Good evening, welcome. You answering, Roland, or you?
1: I might as well answer it, I think. Okay. I'm just checking that I've got everybody. Right. I think everyone who's answered it's got it right apart from Gary.
0: Now, you just told me off of digging him out. Now
1: I wasn't digging him out. I was just mentioning it.
0: Well, you in dispatches. He was the only person who got the question wrong.
1: Yeah. And he would have been around about that time. So, very surprising. No, it wasn't Alice Springs, Gary. No, all seriousness. Right, we got the...
0: But we do appreciate him having a go. Sorry,
1: no, we do. Very much so. Right, we got correct answers from Pete and Sandgate, Rick and Sarah, from Gabby and from Rolls Up the Lane, and it was, of course, Adelaide. So, that was the answer to the question.
0: Right. I've got to do this. Talking of queens, there was a few queens called this name. Dead South, Miss Mary. For our Gabby.

0: They love a banjo, them boys, don't they? They do love a banjo. Let's just have a look at the piece of paper. Breakfast tomorrow with John. Dan, of course, is here from 9 o'clock for your entertainment, and you will be entertained, trust me, if you're listening to Dan. Peter in the afternoon. Mary. Mary is on drive time, and I believe, and I think I'm correct in saying, that it is Simon and Mary in this slot. In this slot.
1: You're catching it off of
0: tomorrow,
1: me.
0: Tomorrow, yeah.
1: We're just talking about
0: tomorrow night, yeah. We've been just having a conversation about pronunciations. Simon will correct me, or Dan will, one of them will if I'm wrong, but I'm almost certain it's Simon and Mary tomorrow night. After us tonight, at 10 o'clock, is the old record collection with Steve Bishop. And then, of course, as always, from midnight, Stafford's World. So great. And tomorrow night as well, after, for the end of the evening, Les After Dark. Always.
1: Les is always great, isn't it?
0: Les
1: always
0: is always a great show. That man's knowledge is just on another planet to everybody. Well, he's certainly on another planet compared to you and me, that's for sure.
1: Gary, yeah, Les used to follow me when I did for about a month. Before I did Sundays, I did Saturday breakfast,
0: and
1: Les used to follow me, and it was a bit of an education. The way there's me all scraps of paper and off the cuff, and there's Les with his laptop
0: well
1: and
0: organized,
1: his very well organised. So
0: I was going to mention, Dan did answer earlier on and say that he thought it was about 4.5 years that I'd been here, but. I'll have to have a look.
1: I think it might be longer.
0: I don't know.
1: Yeah.
0: I don't know.
1: I think so.
0: And Gary wants to know, did they change the name from Alice to Adelaide? I don't think so, Gary.
1: No.
0: Right. You want to do a question or you want
1: Yeah, I'm going to ask that one, what we was discussing.
0: Go on then.
1: Yeah.
0: Do that.
1: It might sound a bit difficult, but... if you think about it, it's quite easy. So each year they publish which boys' and girls' names are the most popular for that year. So back in 1968, which boy's name jumped from 814th most popular, so not that popular at all really, but it jumped up nearly 150 places following the release of the Beatles song in 1968. So in 1969, it jumped up 150 places. And why? What is that name?
0: Yeah.
1: What is the name of that song? So,
0: yeah.
1: Or boy's name?
0: Yeah, Beatles song.
1: So, and as a little clue, it's probably going to be popular again for a different reason.
0: Yeah. When you know, they're easy.
1: Yeah. When you know what the answer is, it's an easy question.
0: It is indeed. Somebody asked for the jam earlier, David Watts. Here we go.
2: DRFM.

0: David Watts, The Jam. A couple of right answers in, Roland.
1: Yeah, yeah.
0: Are you going to repeat or are you going to...
1: Yeah, I'm going to have a quick repeat.
0: Go on,
1: so, which boy's name jumped from 814th most popular in 1968? And it jumped about 150 places in 1969 following the release of a Beatles song. And it's probably going to be more popular again this year for a different reason. What was the name of the song, or what is then the boy's name?
0: Yep. You done?
1: Yep, I am.
0: I'll click the button.

0: Creedence Clearwater Revival, Proud Mary. Good song.
1: Always singing about me, they are.
0: Yeah, Roland on the River.
1: Roland on the River, yeah. I haven't even been on the river today.
0: No, you haven't.
1: No. No, right. So, right, the song that jumped from 814 up 150 places in 1969, following the release of a Beatles song, is Hey Jude. So it was Jude, and of course Jude Bellingham, obviously England's best player in the World Cup. So, yeah, that is the answer, and we're going to hear a bit of that. So we had right answers from Rick and Sarah, from Gary and Pete in Sandgate. So well done to everybody who got that.
0: Very good. You're only going to get a little bit of it. It's too long.
1: Yeah, it is. Yeah.

0: There you go. That's about another 4.5 minutes.
1: And a lot of no.
0: Yeah, and I didn't actually give Lorraine the customary Beatles record warning, did I? I should have done.
1: I think Lorraine was up early this morning. I reckon she's gone to sleep.
0: Oh, she might have done.
1: I wouldn't blame her.
0: Well, she won't be sad about missing.
1: Lolly, have you gone to sleep?
0: She's not a lover of Beatles songs, is she?
1: No.
0: You know what I think we should do? I think we should find out what Mary's doing on Sunday. I think we should find out. And then we can have a bit of ELO.
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0: Hello, Diary of Horace Whymper. And I think it's going to be question time from my production team.
1: You think I am? David Dimbleby? Or Dimbleby. What was the one with the bow tie?
0: Robin Day.
1: That's it, yeah. I couldn't think of it. I could see him.
0: Robin Day, yeah.
1: Yeah, he used to look like he had his face slapped with a wet fish, didn't he?
0: Do you remember that sketch in the Monty Python when they were dancing, slapping each other around the face with a wet fish?
1: And he gets out that about 4 foot long fish and knocks him in the lock.
0: Was so stupid, but they're still funny today.
1: Yeah, it is.
0: Anyway, carry on.
1: Right, one of the last questions of the evening, maybe the last. What was the name of Sherlock Holmes's older and said to be smarter brother?
0: Smarter in appearance or smarter in brain?
1: Smarter in brain.
0: All right.
1: It was like said in the books that he was sort of working for the government and the royalty. He was like, you know, some sort of, I don't know, spy or something.
0: When you
1: like
0: asked
1: that.
0: Me this one earlier, I said to you, there's no way I would have got that.
1: So what was the name of Sherlock Holmes's older and said to be smarter brother?
0: Right, yeah, good questions. Anyway, that record you asked me for at about 10 to 7 tonight, Eloise by The Damned, I've moved it down and moved it down and moved it down. So are you ready?
1: Yeah, I am.
0: Here we go.
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0: Eloise the Damned. Roland and I were discussing which verse of that, because I said to him, that's 5 minutes long, that one, Roland. He went, well, how long's the other one? And I would have said the Barry Ryan one, being much older, would have been much shorter, because back in 68, when the Barry Ryan one was released, records traditionally then were 2.5, 3 minutes, weren't they? It's over 5.5 minutes long. Anyway, bit of useless trivia.
1: Surprised me.
0: Yeah. Do you want to do that question, Roland?
1: Yeah, so the answer to the question I then, which was, what was the name of Sherlock Holmes's older but also said to be smarter brother? And it was Mycroft Holmes, and it wasn't Holmes Senior, Gary, Mr. Holmes Senior. that didn't make me laugh. But we got correct answers from Rick and Sarah and from Lolly and Zeus.
0: Yeah.
1: I don't know, do you know what? I've never heard Zeus answer a question, but when I'm not there, he always does.
0: Maybe when you're not there, he has the confidence to...
1: Yeah, maybe. Yeah.
0: Maybe he thinks you'll criticise him if he gets it wrong.
1: I'll talk him well anyway.
0: What about being right all the time?
1: No. No. knowing a lot of trivia.
0: Yeah, indeed. Right. Ram Jam Band.

0: There you go, Ram Jam Band.
1: Do you want to do the answer yet, or you want to leave it one more? Oh, no, you've done it.
2: I've done it.
1: I was miles away.
2: Where was you?
1: I don't know. I weren't here. Right, what are we doing?
2: I'll give that last one a go.
1: Go on then.
2: Could you tell me, the common British soldier was known as a Tommy, but what was his surname? In a famous poem by Rudyard Kipling. So late Victorian era, up until mainly the First World War, the British common soldier was known as a Tommy. What was his surname?
1: Yeah.
2: I will accept there's two versions, but there's the correct one, but he's also, I've seen it named as a different one, but they, as a clue, they both start with A.
1: Okay, then.

0: Wilson Pickett, Mustang Sally. But the clock is catching up with us very quickly, Roland. I've got another record I want to play just for our three at the end.
1: Right, shall I give the answer to that question?
0: Do that.
1: So, right, the common British soldier was known as Tommy. What was his surname? And the surname was Atkins. It was also known as Adkins in some versions. But a famous poem by Roger Kipling. And well done. Correct answers from Rick and Sarah, from Simon, and from Pete in Sandgate. Well done to all of you, and I'm going to leave you alone to relax and go get ready for bed.
0: Right. We can't have a night of songs with names without one of my favourites. Here we go.

0: He's so upset that I cut his record early. I love that. I think that's so funny. anyway, time has caught up with us,
1: it
0: Roland.
1: Has. Shall I answer? Gabby, sorry I didn't answer your question.
0: Yes.
1: Zeus is not a Rottweiler. he's actually a cross between a Springer Spaniel and a Cocker Spaniel. So a Sprocker, as they call them. And we rehomed him. And he's certainly not going to sire any children, if you get my gist.
0: Yeah.
1: So there we go.
0: Right. We've got to go. Thank you very much for your company tonight. It's been, yet again, exceptional. Some great requests, some great answers to some very well sorted out questions by Roland. So we need to go.
1: Yeah, we do. Thanks very much, everybody.
0: Yes, and thank you for your company tonight, Roland, and your all your hard work with the questions.
1: Well, it weren't hard work.
0: Well, you know what I mean.
1: I did me best.
0: You've done your best. You've done well. That's your lot. Just enough time to say goodnight. God bless. Thank you very much for being with us. And we'll see you soon. Cheers, all.
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jingle. Don't forget the jingle. Oh, yes. La la la la la la la la la la la la la. BBC One. Oh, EMU's broadcasting company. BBC One, 1975 to 1980. Rod Hull, Barbara New and Billy Dainty. If you look on YouTube, there's a sketch where Rod Hull's walking around a supermarket with EMU and EMU throws him in one of the big chest freezers in the frozen department. Doesn't sound particularly funny by way of explanation, but when you see it on YouTube, it's one of the funniest things ever. Especially when he gets that says, we're not meant to be in there. Oh, boy.

More weird music singing to come as I fit these names into the birthday file. Madonna, yes, really, Madonna. Kevin Rowlands, Carl Wayne, Johnny Nash, Phil Lynott, Isaac Hayes, Robert Plant, Kenny Rogers and John Lee Hooker. A right mixture this week. The star of Lloyd Webber's Tell Me On A Sunday has the title track to a follow-up album that didn't fare quite as well. That's the Steve Bishop oldie. And four lads from Leeds who had more success in America have their biggest UK single played as the 90s choice. And the stalled at 2 years, we are going to drop in on 1960 and 1978. Not a bad show this week, if I say so myself.

More Stephen Bishop on the radio. That's what we need. Well, I'll do my best. Save it for a rainy day. Eric Clapton's twanging away on that, and Chaka Khan, Chaka Khan. She's warbling a lot on it too. Cliffy before that, Lulu and Michael Zager Band. Welcome along, Steve Bishop here. Stalled at Two fans know what you're waiting for, so let's get on with it. The Stalled at Two Records.

0: Those Russians.
1: Indeed. Boney M at 2 in October 78 with Rasputin, John Travolta and Olivia Newton-John. Among all the Grease fanaticism that was going on then, they topped the charts with Summer Nights. And before that, September 1960, Elvis Presley with a

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The voice there of James J.T. Taylor, who was born South Carolina, 16th of August, 1953. The one-time school teacher became lead singer of the R&B funk dance band Coolin' the Gang and stayed with them for 9 years. One of their biggies there, Jones vs. Jones, got to number 17 in March 1981. Barry Hay, now he was born in Faizabad, 16th of August 1948. Indian-born Dutch musician, lead vocalist and frontman of Dutch band Golden Earring from 1967 until they disbanded quite recently, 2021. He's also released three solo albums as well. Here's their biggie, Radar Love, number 7 in January 1974.

Who's that girl? That'd be your Madonna then, wouldn't it? A top five record from her you never hear on the radio. I wonder if that's because it's never appeared on any of her greatest hits compilations. The Queen of Pop, born Madonna Louise Ciccone in Michigan, 16th of August 1958. Singer, songwriter, dancer, actress, and businesswoman, frequently reinventing her image and music. She's the best selling female recording artist of all time, having sold over 300 million records and been a chart regular for over 40 years from the film Who's That Girl? Causing a commotion. Got to number four here in September 1987. Shares a birthday with Sheila of Be Devotion, who was actually born Annie Chancel in Créteil in France, 16th of August 1945. I hope I pronounced that correctly. A successful solo singer in the French charts in the 60s and 70s. She fronted a disco act known as Be Devotion and started singing in English. She took the Sheila name from the title of her first release in 1962, a cover of Tommy Roe's hit. Three top 50 hits here, but she remained popular in her homeland for three decades. So 14-week chart run for Spacer, the collaboration with Nile Rodgers and Bernie Edwards of Chic, and here it got to number 18 January into February 1980.

17th of August is Kevin Rowland's birthday, born in Wensfield, West Midlands, 1953. Singer-songwriter and frontman for the pop band Dexys Midnight Runners, co-writing much of their material, including both of their British number ones, Gino and Come On Eileen. I wasn't going to play that, it's far too obvious. Let's get this straight from the start. Got to number 17 for 2 weeks in December 1982. 18th of August, remembering Johnny Preston, born in Port Arthur in Texas, 1939. He died back in 2011. A pop singer, best known for his worldwide hit Running Bear, written by JP the Big Bopper Richardson, a number one in the UK. A handful of follow-up singles included Charming Billy, got to number 34 in December 1960.

choice there of Carl Wayne. He was born Colin Tooley in Birmingham, 18th of August 1943, died back in 2004. An actor and singer best remembered for sharing vocals in The Move with Roy Wood. He was also the narrator in Willie Russell's Blood Brothers stage show, and he sang the You're a Star theme tune to TV's New Faces back in the 1970s, and was also married to Crossroads actress Susan Hansen. Flowers in the Rain, stalling at number two for 2 weeks, September into October in 1967. 19th of August, another posthumous one here, remembering Johnny Nash, born in Houston, Texas, 1940. He died 6 years ago. One of the first non-Jamaican singers to record reggae in Kingston, Jamaica. He had 10 UK hits, including the number one Tears on My Pillow in the mid-70s. You Got Soul, a number six here, January into February 1969.

And from Johnny Nash, it's a very easy transition to Ian Gillan, who also has a birth date of the 19th of August, born in Chiswick, West London, 1945. The powerful and wide-ranging vocalist has fronted Deep Purple, Gillan, Ian Gillan Band, as you would probably expect, and also Black Sabbath as well. He also sang the role of Jesus in the original 1970 recording of Andrew Lloyd Webber's rock opera Jesus Christ Superstar. He's a huge QPR supporter too, which makes him all right in my books. This is going to rock your socks. Restless from the LP Double Trouble. Got to number 25, January into February in 1982. And this has to be heard loud.

J. Kramer, who was actually born William Ashton in Bootle, Merseyside, 19th of August 1943, pop singer backed by Manchester-based group The Dakotas and charted several times mid-60s, usually with Lennon-McCartney compositions. Had six top 20 hits, including two number ones during their brief two-year chart tenure. I'll Keep You Satisfied got to number four November into December 1963 and had a run on the charts of 13 weeks. 20th of August would have been Phil Lynott's birthday, born in West Bromwich, 1949. Of course, he died in 1986, aged just 36. Founding member, principal songwriter, lead vocalist and bassist with Thin Lizzy, who released some unusual solo material as well. Dear Miss Lonely Hearts, got to number 32 in April 1980.

Isaac Hayes, damn right. Can you dig it? He was born Covington, Tennessee, 20th of August, 1942, died back in 2008. Singer, songwriter and actor and composer. An in-house songwriter and session musician for Stax Records, teaming up with music partner David Poulter to write for Sam and Dave and Carla Thomas. Known by later generations for his portrayal of Chef in Comedy Central's South Park and his chocolate salty balls. But his finest hour has to be writing the score to the film Shaft. And theme from Shaft got to number four for 2 weeks in December 1971. Happy birthday to Robert Plant, born in West Bromwich, 20th of August 1948. Lead singer and lyricist of the rock band Led Zeppelin, and released solo material as recorded with Alison Krauss as well. A charismatic rock and roll frontman, he is known for his raw stage performances and his powerful, wide-ranging voice. Now, I know this takes me into my Nice and the 90s territory, but it's just too good to leave out. From his Fate of Nations LP, the single 29 Palms got to number 21 in May 1993.

0: course, Jim Reeves.
1: After Robert Plant, what do you expect from this programme? He was born in Galloway in Texas on the 20th of August 1923. Gentleman Jim, he was the practitioner of the Nashville sound and a popular country singer-songwriter. Sadly lost his life in the crash of his private plane in 1964. Recorded during an outdoor performance in the rain at a small park on a mountain in Chambersburg, Pennsylvania, and put out as a posthumous 1968 LP, Jim Reeves on Stage. That was the live version of Bimbo. 21st of August, remembering Joe Strummer, born John Meller in Ankara in Turkey, 1952. Another one died early, 2002. He was only 50. Musician, singer, actor and songwriter, who was the co-founder, lyricist, rhythm guitarist and lead vocalist of punk rock band The Clash. Originally a number 30 in August 1982, this fared better when re-released. Rock the Casbah got to number 15 in April 1991.

Kenny Rogers, born in Houston, Texas, 21st of August, 1938, died 6 years ago. Singer with 60s vocal group New Christy Minstrels, where he also played double bass before leaving to form the First Edition. They disbanded mid-70s and Rogers' solo career took off, selling over 100 million records. Not one of his biggest sellers, that, but pretty well known nonetheless. Daytime Friends, and he got to number 39 here in September 1977. 22nd of August, Ron Dante, born Carmen John Granito, Staten Island in New York, 1945. Singer-songwriter, session vocalist and record producer. He provided vocals for late 60s group Cufflinks and fictional cartoon band The Archers. Must remember their Sugar Sugar. He went on to produce and provide backing vocals for Barry Manilow. Here's a song that spent 16 weeks in the charts, getting to number 4 in January 1970. Tracy. To spit that name out. Tracy.

Here's some more musicians with birthdays this week. John Deacon of Queen, remember him? Singer-songwriter Roger Cook. There's also drummers Ginger Baker and Clem Cattini. Belinda Carlisle. Kevin, thank you very much. Ayers, Jackie DeShannon, and John Lee Hooker, who was born in Mississippi way back in 1917 on the 22nd of August. He died in 2001. A blues singer, songwriter, and guitarist who rose to prominence performing an electric guitar style adaptation of Delta Blues. He won 3 Grammys and a Lifetime Achievement Award as well. Back to 1966 for this one. From his LP, Real Folk Blues, Stella May. We've got a Steve Bishop oldie on the way.

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Yeah, another one of those records just got away. Great track though. Marty Webb, she was already a star of the stage with her Tell Me on a Sunday production, a success, and in the charts as well, giving her a number three hit in 1980 with Take That Look Off Your Face. While discussing the Sunday project with Andrew Lloyd Webber and lyricist Don Black, Don became Marty's personal manager. He co-wrote her 1982 concept album, I'm Not That Kind of Girl, with David Henshall. Phil Collins played drums, Kiki D added backing vocals, and despite the LP's strong pedigree in terms of personnel, it failed to chart and was Marty's last album on the Polydor label. She was still on stage as recently as 2023 in a UK tour of Calendar Girls the Musical, but now considers herself semi-retired. Great track there, Steve Bishop-Holdy, the title track from Marty Webb's 1982 album, I'm Not That Kind of Girl.

Captain Sensible there, running on the slightly silly ticket. And before that, Bobby Bloom going off into an entirely different song altogether. I tell you, it's a mad house here.

Space Hog. They were four lads, all from Leeds, but met in New York City in the early 90s. They signed a deal with Sire Records in 1994 and went on to release three albums. Apparently, they were well known for their on-stage theatrics, like lead singer Royston Langdon dressing like the spiders from Mars. Only 20-plus years too late. Their first album, Resident Alien, went gold on the Billboard charts, and the single, in the meantime, received heavy video and radio play. Match of the Day used it as background music for a while. In the spring of 1996, it barely made our top 75, but when re-released, peaked at number 29 for 2 weeks, December 96 into January 97. Langdon was married to actress Liv Tyler for a while. This week's Nice from the 90s, Space Hog, In the Meantime.

The Sorrows and their hit from 1965, Take Your Heart. Do you need the email address? Well, I'll give it to you anyway. oldrecordclub@hotmail.co.uk. So I thought you'd finished. You made me fall for you. He has now, because I've got to get out of here. Going to finish with Michael Nesmith and Rio. Thanks for your company. Back again, same time, same place next week. Till then, ta-da.

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3: From the Sky News Centre at midnight, FIFA has sacked one of the governing body's most senior figures after he openly criticised Gianni Infantino's plan to sell part of the World Cup to investors. Chief Operating Officer Kevin Lamore said staff had been deceived by the president's plans. Earlier, the Scottish FA confirmed it will be joining the associations in England, Wales and Ireland in dropping their backing for Infantino's re-election. Chief Executive Ian Maxwell says they have lost confidence and action must be taken.
4: There obviously needs to be a review because the situation we're in is due to a significant failure in governance and transparency and engagement with member associations, and I'm sure UEFA and other confederations will be looking at what happens next.
3: Donald Trump reckons the Prime Minister is going to open up the North Sea. Andy Burnham will decide whether or not to approve drilling at the Rosebank oil field west of Shetland and Jackdaw off the coast of Aberdeen. The developer of both projects says it's a major step. Environmental campaigners are fighting the move. The US president's had his say.
5: He opened up the North Sea. Now he's got an immigration problem and he has an energy problem. He would have solved one of his problems. That would be a big thing. That would make UK rich. If you open up the North Sea, it's one of the great finds anywhere in the world. And if they would open up, the North Sea UK would be rich again.
3: The Housing Secretary has described the wildfires that completely destroyed 19 homes in Stourbridge as absolutely horrendous. Angela Rayner says the government's spending £100 million to better equip fire services. A vigil has taken place in central London to remember Professor Jason Arday. He was found dead on Friday after quitting his role at Cambridge University while denying allegations of plagiarism. Police say there are no signs of foul play or suspicious circumstances surrounding the death of US actress Hayden Panettiere. The 36-year-old was found unresponsive at her home in South Carolina. And a monkey's returned to his Highland home, apparently of his own accord. Search teams had spent the day looking for Luca, a young Japanese macaque. From Sky News, I'm Peter Jones.
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Delaney and Bonnie's Soul Shake, a pretty good cover of the Peggy Scott and JoJo Benson original from 1966. And Bob Dylan's I Want You, the single from that Blonde on Blonde album from 1966. Double album, in fact, wasn't it? So very good stuff from Bob Dylan. Welcome, I'm Mark Stafford, and this is what we call Stafford's World, a journey through our yesterday's musical wise, with rock and roll like this on the way as well from Chuck Berry.

0: It's almost impossible to believe that when that came out, not many people bought it on single. It was so good, so different as well. Not many people around like Bruce Springsteen in 1975 making music like that. Didn't make the top 20 in America, didn't make the top 50 in Britain or Canada. Didn't do very well in most of the world. Who would have thought he'd go on to be a superstar? And it was Chuck Berry's Maybelline, one of Bruce's heroes as well, from the 1950s, the late 50s. Time for the first of a couple of song stories today on the show, and it's the story of Chucky's in love, as told by Ricky Lee Jones.
1: So Chucky is a derivative of Charles. So when I met Chucky Wise, who was Tom Waits' best friend, and Tom Waits was my boyfriend, I'd overheard him say he was in love. So I just wrote what I saw, Chucky's in love. But for me, what made it fun was that I changed it to Chuck E. He used to hang around at the Troubadour, which was a kind of leftover club in a leftover town. I came to the Troubadour one night, and I know Tom saw me, and suddenly he was sitting next to me. So we got to know each other, and the bar closed, and he said, I'll walk you to your car. When we got to the car, we started dancing. And we danced singing to each other under the streetlight at 2:30 in the morning. And Chuck, he's a good guy. When I came back from some date, and I was talking to him, and he said, where are you landing? I said, Burbank. He said, I'll be there.
2: And we call, how come we say?
1: A real friend picks you up at the airport. And I think also Chuck did it to show Tom, this is what you should be doing.
2: All of those lights.
1: When he picked me up and we were driving home, I felt like I was part of them. And it was a really great feeling, you know, because I was very lonely.
2: Sort of jazz when he walks.
1: Sometimes we were three. I don't know when we were three if I loved one more than the other when we were three. And I think whatever was happening with the popularity of that song might have made him a little ruder to me.

It was 1976. It was Eric Clapton's No Reason to Cry album, and that was Hello, Old Friend. And Ricky Lee Jones, her big song in her career, 1979, and Chucky's In Love, story behind that. Now, if you were around in the 60s and the 70s in particular, you loved your record labels. You knew that certain labels promised that it could be a good thing on them. You'd buy a record sometime and you'd take a chance with singles in those days, wouldn't you? And you'd say, I'll give this a try because it's on DRAM, or I'll give it a try because it's on Charisma. And this one in particular is on Charisma, an interesting label. It promised some interesting stuff. And in 1973, it brought us this, the band String Driven Thing, and It's a Game.

0: He's a genius, isn't he? Ray Davis, the words of Raymond Douglas Davis, and the Kinks, and dedicated follower of fashion, and String Driven Thing, and a song that was to be covered 4 years later by the Bay City Rollers, but neither they or String Driven Thing could take it into the top 30, but it got played on our radios. What we call now, or what we used to call as well, a turntable hit. Which sounds very strange, but it means that it got played a lot on the radio, but it never sold in the shop. String Driven Things, it's a game. Back in a moment with a song for William Benlin, who emails from Santa Fe in New Mexico. Wanted some Chicago in the next track in particular. That's for you, William, in a moment.
1: 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Stafford's World will be right back very soon.
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4: Welcome to Stafford's World. 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

It's an old Everly Brothers tune, but you knew that, didn't you? But it was a hit in 1970 for the combination of Bobby Gentry and Glen Campbell, All I Have to Do Is Dream. And then a song for William Benlon in Santa Fe, New Mexico. New listener to the show, got into us a few weeks back and wanted to hear that. Good choice, mate. Good choice. 1975, Chicago and Old Days. And apparently it didn't used to get played much by Chicago because Peter Cetera didn't like some of the words in it. He thought it was a bit childish in places. I don't know. I think it's got great words. I don't know, but who am I? It came from the Chicago 8 album, Chicago and Old Days, from 1975. Another email at mark@markstafford.co.uk comes from Robert Zwaren, and he's in Sydney, Nova Scotia in Canada. And I would hazard the guess he's the only Earth and Fire fan in Nova Scotia. But I could be wrong, because Earth and Fire are a Dutch band and didn't really cross the Atlantic very well in terms of record sales. So Robert is a big fan. But is anybody else in Nova Scotia a big fan of Earth and Fire? If not, you're missing out in Nova Scotia. You're missing out on songs like this.

think anybody covered rock and roll better than Dave Edmunds did, certainly during his early 70s hit-making time. Dave Edmunds and I Hear You Knocking, the old Smiley Lewis rock and roll song from the 50s, and Earth and Fire for Robert Zwaram, who's in Nova Scotia, a place called Sydney, Nova Scotia, and the biggest Earth and Fire fan, I think, in Nova Scotia, possibly the only Earth and Fire fan in Nova Scotia. You never know, somebody might be listening in Nova Scotia this moment in time and could correct me, somebody other than Robert, that is. It's 1977, it's early Blondie time, and this was one of the early singles from them. This is Ripper to Shreds.

They were on a roll in 1983, weren't they? Culture Club, Church of the Poison Mind. And it was early days for Blondie, one of the first singles to come from them from 1977. And it's hard to believe that Blondie could not do anything, were not wanted at all, were not anywhere near getting an American hit until 1979. By then, we'd be buying their stuff in Europe and putting them in the charts for almost 2 years. But it took Heart of Glass in 1979 to make America, North America, take to the music of Blondie with Heart of Glass. One more song to come before the first hour is completed, and it'll be this from the Eagles.

about midnight. She make me feel so good, love. I wanna say she make me feel alright. Cops walking down my street. Watch you come to my house. She knock upon my door.